0: RTHK, the news at 8 with Wendy Wong. 8 people have died and one remains missing after severe thunderstorms and tornadoes hit central Hubei province last night. Emergency authorities in the province say the storm struck between 7 p.m. and 11 p.m., affecting Huangxi, Huanggang, Yizhou and Xianning. Rescue operations are continuing. Canada has chosen Germany's TKMS to build its new multi-billion dollar fleet of submarines. Ottawa launched the procurement process in 2024 for 12 new submarines, with TKMS and South Korea's Hanwha Ocean as the finalists. Before departing for the NATO summit in Turkey, Prime Minister Mark Carney confirmed TKMS had edged out the South Korean firm.
1: I want to be clear that this was a difficult, close decision between two highly qualified suppliers. Both the TKMS and the Hanwha platforms met the capabilities, the very high capabilities of the Royal Canadian Navy, and both of them put forward strong proposals to maximize the benefits for Canadian workers and businesses.
0: Canada's aging British-built Victoria-class submarines are set to be formally decommissioned within the next 10 years. NATO Secretary-General Mark Rutte says European airlines and Canada have already increased their overall defence spending to around 4% of the GDP. He was speaking to reporters on the eve of a summit of NATO leaders in Ankara.
2: Just 1 year into a 10-year project, we see that European allies and Canada are already investing around 4% of their GDP in defence and security. Last year, European allies and Canada spent nearly 20% more on core defence than they had the year before. European allies and Canada are now on a trajectory to equalise the defence spending with the United States.
0: At that summit last year, NATO countries agreed to increase overall defence spending to 5% of GDP by 2035. Ukrainian authorities say Russia fired missiles and drones into apartment buildings in Kyiv for the second time in a week, killing at least 24 people on the eve of a crucial NATO summit. Ukrainian President Volodymyr Zelensky condemned what he called a brutal strike. Meanwhile, US President Donald Trump says he will discuss Ukraine during talks at the NATO summit this week.
3: I think we're getting much closer than people realize, and President Putin wants it to end. I will tell you that very strongly. A good call. And President Zelensky actually wants it to end now. And we're going to be going to NATO and we're going to be talking about it. And I think we're going to get it ended. It's been a terrible situation.
0: The death toll from Venezuela's twin earthquakes has risen to 3,535, with more than 16,700 people injured. Nearly 18,000 remain homeless more than a week after the disaster struck the capital and nearby coastal areas. The United Nations says it is continuing to ramp up aid operations in coordination with the government in Caracas. Stefan Dujarric is a spokesman for the UN.
4: We and our partners are continuing to scale up assistance to impacted people by the earthquakes in coordination with the government. Our colleagues from the Office of the Coordination of Humanitarian Affairs tell us that some search and rescue teams remain deployed in the affected areas, while other specialized support teams from medical to engineering continue to arrive. A comprehensive assessment of needs is in near completion and will inform an updated response plan and resource request.
0: The news from RTHK.
5: Firing practice will be carried out at the Sanwai Tailing Range and Qingshan Firing Range today from 8 a.m. to 9 p.m. During daytime practice, red flags will be hung at proper places around the firing ranges. During night practice, red lights will be hung along the boundary of the ranges. For safety reasons, members of the public are warned to

Good morning once again, and welcome back to First Notes as we open our second hour together here on RTHK Radio 4, your fine music channel. My name is Livia Lin, keeping you company until 10 o'clock.

The rain out there is really persistent today, and the roads are looking quite hazardous. Please take extra care on your morning commute. Give yourself plenty of time and stay safe out there. And for now, let's take a quick look at the latest weather conditions. The current temperature is 26 degrees Celsius, humidity 90%, and the weather forecast for today mainly cloudy with occasional showers and severe squally thunderstorms. Showers will be heavy at times. The maximum temperature will be around 30 degrees during the day. Moderate to fresh southerly winds, occasionally strong offshore and on high ground. The outlook, the weather will remain unsettled tomorrow. Showers will be heavy in some areas at first. Showers will ease off and it will be fine in the latter part of this week. It will be extremely hot in some areas on Friday and Saturday. The observatory has issued an announcement on localized heavy rain. There is severe rainstorm in Yunlong District and it may cause serious flooding. Currently, it's 26 degrees Celsius. The amber rainstorm warning signal is in force. The thunderstorm warning signal will remain effective until 9:30 and the special announcement on flooding in northern New Territories is also in effect. Well, we are going to find shelter in our music. It is now 10 minutes past 8 and we are stepping away from the gray skies outside. We have Wolfgang Amadeus Mozart and we are going to enjoy his Symphony No. 39 in E-flat major, Kerschel 543, which is a fascinating masterpiece. It stands out because it is the only symphony from his adulthood where he completely leaves out the oboes, giving the clarinets a beautiful, unusual prominence. And here we've got the lovely, grand, and slow, elegant introduction to this symphony, which is the first movement, really a rarity of Mozart.

0: 好，欢迎你回到你第二部分的由零开始节目，这里是香港电台第四台。我们刚刚一起欣赏过是莫扎特的降 E 大调第39交响曲，编号 K543 的第一个乐章，曼兹带领的德国北部电台交响乐团为我们演绎。
1: You have to be really patient to enjoy that grand opening movement of Wolfgang Amadeus Mozart's Symphony No. 39 in E-flat major, Kirchhoff 543. From that grand, elegant opening to that passionate allegro section, it's a wonderful opening movement to a beautiful symphony.That was the NDR Radio Philharmonie performing for us under the baton of Andrew Mans. Now, staying with us this morning, we are stepping into the rich, dramatic colors of Russian music, beginning with Pyotr Ilyich Tchaikovsky.

Alexander Tahoe and Alexander Malnikov there, bringing a wonderful pianistic flair to the famous waltz from Tchaikovsky's The Sleeping Beauty, Opus 66, the first act. Our journey through Russian music continues now with Sergei Prokofiev. In 1917, he set out to write a completely orthodox 18th century style work, his first symphony, famously known as the Classical Symphony. The inspiration came directly from his conducting teacher, Nikolai Cherepnin, who had a rare enthusiasm for the clean-cut, orderly style of Haydn and Mozart, and for Prokofiev, who was deeply into the complex, stormy harmonies at that time, learning to appreciate things like a simple, delightful musical line or economical sharp orchestration was a total revelation for him. Philippe Jordan conducts the Orchestre de l'Opéra National de Paris here to perform the opening Allegro movement for us.

Coming up, we will be exploring the work of two contemporaries who shared a mutual respect, Bernhard Rombach and Ludwig van Beethoven. Rombach was a master cellist whose innovations changed the instrument forever. His first cello concerto in B-flat major, written in his late 20s, serves as a grand statement to prove the cello could stand as a powerful solo voice, moving beyond its traditional role as a mere accompanist. And here we've got soloist David Malkonyan performing for us.

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Romberg was arguably the greatest cellist of his era, and Beethoven was a massive admirer of his playing. In fact, Beethoven actually asked Romberg if he could compose a cello concerto specifically for him, but Romberg, however, politely turned him down.explaining that he preferred to perform only his own music. While we missed out on a Beethoven cello concerto, we did get plenty of his brilliant chamber writing with cello in the instrumentation. And here is his piano trio number 4 in B-flat major, nicknamed Gossenhauer Opus 11.Pianist Emmanuel X and violinist Leonidas Kavakos joining hands with cellist Yo-Yo Ma for the vivacious and sparkling first movement.

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When we return on the other side of the news, we have more of the classical structured elegance, but we are also moving forward into the dramatic and expansive worlds that followed. Be right back in a few minutes.

0: RTHK, the news at 9 with Wendy Wong. 8 people have died and one remains missing after severe thunderstorms and tornadoes hit central Hubei province last night. Emergency authorities in the province say the storm struck between 7 p.m. and 11 p.m., affecting Huangshi, Huanggang, Yizhou and Xiangning. Rescue operations are continuing. Canada has chosen Germany's TKMS to build its new multi-billion-dollar fleet of submarines. Ottawa launched the procurement process in 2024 for 12 new submarines, with TKMS and South Korea's Hanwha Ocean as the finalists. Before departing for the NATO summit in Turkey, Prime Minister Mark Carney confirmed TKMS had edged out the South Korean firm.
1: And I want to be clear that this was a difficult, close decision between two highly qualified suppliers. Both the TKMS and the Hanwha platforms met the capabilities, the very high capabilities of the Royal Canadian Navy, and both of them put forward strong proposals to maximize

0: benefits for Canadian workers and businesses.
1: Canada's aging British-built Victoria-class submarines are set to be formally decommissioned within the next 10 years. NATO Secretary-General Mark Rutte says European allies and Canada have already increased their overall defence spending to around 4% of their GDP. He was speaking to reporters on the eve of a summit of NATO leaders in Ankara.
2: Just 1 year into a 10-year project, we see that European allies and Canada are already investing around 4% of their GDP in defence and security. Last year, European allies and Canada spent nearly 20% more on core defence than they had the year before. European allies and Canada are now on a trajectory to equalise the defence spending with the United States.
1: At the summit last year, NATO countries agreed to increase overall defence spending to 5% of GDP by 2035. Ukrainian authorities say Russia fired missiles and drones into apartment buildings in Kyiv and for the second time in a week, killing at least 24 people on the eve of a crucial NATO summit. Ukrainian President Volodymyr Zelensky condemned what he called a brutal strike. Meanwhile, US President Donald Trump says he will discuss Ukraine during talks at a NATO summit in Turkey this week.
3: I think we're getting much closer than people realize, and President Putin wants it to end. I will tell you that very strongly. What a good call. And President Zelensky actually wants it to end now. And we're going to be going to NATO and we're going to be talking about it. And I think we're going to get it ended. It's been a terrible situation.
1: The death toll from Venezuela's twin earthquakes has risen to 3,535, with more than 16,700 people injured. Nearly 18,000 remain homeless more than a week after the disaster struck the capital and nearby coastal areas. The United Nations says it is continuing to ramp up aid operations in coordination with the government in Caracas. Stefan Dujarric is a spokesman for the UN.
4: We and our partners are continuing to scale up assistance to impacted people by the earthquakes in coordination with the government. Our colleagues from the Office of the Coordination of Humanitarian Affairs tell us that some search and rescue teams remain deployed in the affected areas, while other specialized support teams from medical to engineering continue to arrive. A comprehensive assessment of needs is in near completion and will inform an updated response plan and resource request.
1: Cuba has begun slowly restoring power after the country's national electric grid collapsed. The blackout is the third this year. The outages are partly due to a deteriorating grid and a U.S. oil blockade that has cut off fuel supplies. Many Cubans, already exhausted by rolling outages, are struggling to work or sleep in the summer heat.
5: Since yesterday at midday, we have been without electricity. You can't sleep. You worked at night. What else can I tell you? It is not easy.
6: We are getting used to these blackouts because it's every day. I don't sleep. Water hasn't come to this part of the city for 30 days. And here there are elderly people, bedridden people. This is bad.
7: It is desperate because there are mosquitoes, the heat. It is unbearable. Now, July and August are coming, and they are months when no one can stand the heat here.
1: To weather forecast, mainly cloudy with occasional showers and severe squally thunderstorms. Showers will be heavy at times. Right now, the temperature is 26 degrees Celsius, relative humidity 94%. The Amber Rainstorm Warning is in force. The news from RTHK.
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1: 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Not here in Hong Kong. Not in our time. But in Paris. Our old home. A long, long time ago.
2: Join us for a concert that brings you to Paris of days gone by. In Radio 4's One Night in Paris, a time traveler's music journey, you'll hear timeless chansons and French impressionist masterpieces making up a rich sonic tapestry. Soprano Yuki Yip opens with the songs of Edith Piaf. Pianist Vanessa Wong plays Debussy's Preludes. After that, members of the Kong Quartet join her for Fauré's Piano Quartet No. 1. One Night in Paris, a time traveler's music journey, an associated project of the French May Arts Festival, today at 3 p.m.

日出时让悲伤终结，日落时打开新一章节。逢星期一至五傍晚五至七，戚家荣，日落节。

Good morning once again. It is now 8 minutes past nine on this wet Tuesday morning, and you're tuned to RTHK Radio 4 FM 97.6 to 98.9, your fine music channel. Welcome back to the final hour of First Notes with me, Olivia Lin. And as we head towards 10 o'clock, we'll be moving forward in time, leaving the older eras behind to step a little closer to our own time.

Well, I did when probably a little bit too much forward the French May Arts Festival program One Night in Paris by RTHK Radio 4 will have its repeat broadcast on Thursday at 3 p.m. instead of this afternoon. But for us, we have lots of wonderful music here in this hour, so you are going to travel back in time and enjoy music from various eras. For a deep, overcast, and rainy day like this, I have to admit I'm really missing the feeling of the morning sun. And to bring a bit of that light inside, we have perhaps the most magical opening with Joseph Haydn. His string quartet in B flat major, opus 76, number 4, is affectionately nicknamed the Sunrise. It seals in almost from nowhere as the first violin spins graceful rising arabesque above quiet, sustained chords, mimicking the slowdown breaking. Now, Haydn weaves this single, dreamy texture throughout the entire movement, even letting the melody curl downwards into the cello like a sunset later on. It's an incredibly poetic piece of music. Let's warm up our morning in this final hour of First Notes with the Albenberg Quartet.

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He beautifully captures intimate vocal dialogues in his three two-part songs, Opus 43. Now, these pieces are titled If I Were a Little Bird, Autumn Song, and Beautiful Little Flower, and they are filled with tender, shifting emotions. Soprano...Julia Kilter, mezzo-soprano Vibeke Limkuer, and pianist Gerhold Huber are here to perform for us.

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The three two-part songs from Opus 43.You're listening to First Notes, and one of the things I love most about our mornings together is how we can mix and match different styles, leading to some truly pleasant surprises. Case in point is Edgar Olivero's Rondo alla Rumba, which takes a very famous Mozart theme and gives it a vibrant, infectious Cuban twist. Let's shake off the rainy morning blues.With Rondo alla Rumba, featuring French horn soloist Sarah Willis and the Sarah Banda.

Well, you've been listening to First Notes on Radio 4. Before we move on, a quick update on the weather conditions. It is currently 27 degrees Celsius, humidity 93%. Please note that the amber rainstorm warning signal is still in effect and the thunderstorm warning has been extended to remain effective until 11:30. And the observatory has also issued the special announcement on flooding in northern New Territories. Well, we are going to continue with French music, the composition of Francis Poulenc. His sonata for two pianos, FP-156, is a fascinating complex piece that carries a certain stark modern edge, yet remains deeply romantic at its core. As you listen, you might catch passing echoes of Rachmaninoff, Prokofiev, and Ravel, and the sheer variety of textures that Poulenc creates here in this composition makes it one of the most satisfying piano duets in the repertoire. We are going to listen to Mona Bard and Rika Bard, the sister duo, performing for us the opening prologue from Francis Poulenc's Sonata for Two Pianos.

The music of Francis Poulenc brings the time to 19 minutes to 10, and we are turning to our final musical selection on First Notes now this Tuesday morning. We close with William Walton's Cello Concerto, a piece premiered in 1957 by Gregor Piatigorsky. Early critics mistakenly labeled it the weakest of his concertos, and this was the last one he wrote, in fact, in 1957, and the previous two were for the violin and the viola, respectively. Walton himself strongly disagreed with the critics, writing to Piatigorsky that he considered it the absolute best of the three. Their close collaboration fueled this deeply lyrical, expressive work, and we are about to listen to the final movement with Julian Lloyd Webber as the soloist, Neville Marriner conducting the Academy of St. Martin in the Fields.

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If you enjoyed the cello textures we have explored, you might want to tune in tonight at 8 o'clock for Concert on 4. Rafaela Gomez will be performing Haydn's second cello concerto alongside the SWR Symphony Orchestra. And if your afternoon is free, we also have a performance by the Shanghai Symphony Orchestra at 3 o'clock and Concert on 4 repeat, preceded by Music from China at 2 p.m., which features some specially selected vinyl recordings. There is plenty of beautiful music ahead to help brighten this rainy Tuesday. My name is Olivia Lin. Thank you so much for your company this morning on First Notes. This is Radio 4, your fine music channel. Stay safe. Take it easy and have a lovely day.

0: RTHK, the news at 10 with Wendy Wong. Chief Executive John Lee has announced the launch of a central trading and clearing system for gold, with trial operations beginning today. Speaking at a financial conference, Lee revealed that the first transaction had been completed with the participation of multiple banks, mining companies, refiners, jewelers, and other investors. Describing the deal as a milestone, Lee said he looks forward to building a comprehensive gold trading ecosystem in Hong Kong.
1: The launch of Hong Kong's central clearing system for gold will create the solid foundation allowing us to take the next major step and thus building a comprehensive gold trading ecosystem in Hong Kong, one that benefits a world of investors and institutional capital seeking safe haven assets.
0: 8 people have died and 1 remains missing after severe thunderstorms and tornadoes hit central Hubei province last night. Emergency authorities in the province say the storm struck between 7 p.m. and 11 p.m., affecting Huangshi, Huanggang, Yizhou and Xianning. Rescue operations are continuing. Canada has chosen Germany's TKMS to build its new multi-billion dollar fleet of submarines. Ottawa launched the procurement process in 2024 for 12 new submarines, with TKMS and South Korea's Hanwha Ocean as the finalists. Before departing for the NATO summit in Turkey, Prime Minister Mark Carney

0: Lee confirmed TKMS had edged out the South Korean firm.
1: I want to be clear that this was a difficult, close decision between two highly qualified suppliers. Both the TKMS and the Hanwha platforms met the capabilities, the very high capabilities of the Royal Canadian Navy, and both of them put forward strong proposals to maximize the benefits for Canadian workers and businesses.
0: Canada's aging British-built Victoria-class submarines are set to be formally decommissioned within the next 10 years. NATO Secretary-General Mark Rutte says European allies and Canada have already increased their overall defence spending to around 4% of the GDP. He was speaking to reporters on the eve of a summit of NATO leaders in Ankara.
2: Just 1 year into a 10-year project, we see that European allies and Canada are already investing around 4% of their GDP in defence and security. Last year, European allies and Canada spent nearly 20% more on core defence than they had the year before. European allies and Canada are now on a trajectory to equalise the defence spending with the United States.
0: At the summit last year, NATO countries agreed to increase overall defence spending to 5% of GDP by 2035. Ukrainian authorities say Russia fired missiles and drones into apartment buildings in Kyiv for the second time in a week, killing at least 24 people on the eve of a crucial NATO summit. Ukrainian President Volodymyr Zelensky condemned what he called a brutal strike. Meanwhile, US President Donald Trump says he will discuss Ukraine during talks at the NATO summit in Turkey this week.
3: I think we're getting much closer than people realize, and President Putin wants it to end. I will tell you that very strongly. A good call. And President Zelensky actually wants it to end now. And we're going to be going to NATO, and we're going to be talking about it. And I think we're going to get it ended. It's been a terrible situation.
0: The death toll from Venezuela's twin earthquakes has risen to 3,535, with more than 16,700 people injured. Nearly 18,000 remain homeless more than a week after the disaster struck the capital and nearby coastal areas. The United Nations says it is continuing to ramp up aid operations in coordination with the government in Caracas. Stefan Dujarric is a spokesman for the UN.
4: We and our partners are continuing to scale up assistance to impacted people by the earthquakes in coordination with the government. Our colleagues from the Office of the Coordination of Humanitarian Affairs tell us that some search and rescue teams remain deployed in the affected areas, while other specialized support teams from medical to engineering continue to arrive. A comprehensive assessment of needs is in near completion and will inform an updated response plan and resource request.
0: To weather forecast, mainly cloudy with occasional showers and severe squally thunderstorms. Right now, the temperature is 26 degrees Celsius, relative humidity 91%. The news from RTHK.
5: Master, we sense something strange going on at home on rainy and stormy days.
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1: A very good morning to you. This is Ben Peltier introducing the music in the Nonstop Classics program, beginning here with music from Johann Sebastian Bach. Why, many have wondered, are these concerti called the Brandenburg Concerti? Was Brandenburg an instrument, a musician, a patron, a palace, a city for which Johann Sebastian Bach wrote them? Well, the answer is none of the above. Bach began these six concertos with various instruments around 1718, designing them for his musicians at Prince Leopold's Cöthen court, who by the time he had finished the scores in 1721, he had tired of Cöthen, and on March the 24th, he sent copies of the concertos to Christian Ludwig, the Margrave of Brandenburg, apparently hoping for a post at the Brandenburg court in Berlin. Alas, no job with the Margrave materialized, and it is uncertain whether the Brandenburg Orchestra ever even played Bach's concertos. The group, you see, was a rather small one and could not have managed the first four concertos at all without bringing in musicians from elsewhere. Composed, for example, for three violins, three violas, and three cellos with basso continuo, the concerto number 3 is an ensemble concerto par excellence. Here now, Gustav Leonhardt leads a group that includes violinist Sigiswald Kiken and Wieland Kiken.

Gustav Leonhardt leading his Brandenburg Consort in the Brandenburg Concerto No. 3 in G Major, BWV 1048, the music of Johann Sebastian Bach to open up today's edition of the Nonstop Classics program. Now reducing the orchestral forces to just one pianist for this fine music from Ludwig von Beethoven, the Piano Sonata No. 27 in E Minor, Opus 90, as played here by pianist Tatiana Nikolaeva.

0: Pianist Tatiana Nikolaeva there with the music of Ludwig von Beethoven here on Radio 4's Nonstop Classics. Beethoven finding a place in the Nonstop Classics program lineup with the Piano Sonata No. 27 in E minor, Opus 90.
1: 钢琴家尼高拉耶花刚刚弹奏贝多芬的第27号钢琴奏鸣曲，作品90。 在之前我们有欣赏过 J.S. 巴克的G大调第3号布兰登堡协奏曲， 是由古建琴演奏家利安夏特领导一班音乐家去演奏的。
0: Roman Festivals, composed in 1928, was the third of Respighi's trilogy of symphonic poems inspired by the city of Rome, preceded by the Fountains of Rome in 1916 and the Pines of Rome in 1923. The composer said that his work was a vivid musical depiction of visions and evocations of Roman festivals. Its four scenes span the history of that great city, from the chilling struggle of the early Christians in the Colosseums of antiquity in the movement entitled Circus Maximus, through the medieval pilgrimage called the Jubilee, which is actually built around an old German hymn, and the Renaissance merriment of the wine festival and the moonlight serenade in the October festival, evoking, Respighi said, the echoes of the hunt, tinkling bells and songs of love with which the harvest is traditionally celebrated. It concludes with the revelry of modern-day Rome with the movement entitled Epiphany. Like Respighi's other Roman tone poems, the Roman festivals balances music of intimacy and sensitivity with episodes of overwhelming sonority to make a work as rich in color as the subject it portrays. Jesus Lopez Cobos now conducts the Cincinnati Symphony Orchestra.

0: 卢柏斯高保士啱啱领导新辛纳蒂交响乐团演出雷史碧基嘅罗马节日。
1: Conductor Jesus Lopez Cobos with the Cincinnati Symphony Orchestra there and the Roman Festivals music of Ottorino Respighi.
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0: RTHK, the news at 11 with Wendy Wong. Chief Executive John Lee has announced the launch of a central trading and clearing system for gold, with trial operations beginning today. Speaking at a financial conference, Lee revealed that the first transaction had been completed with the participation of multiple banks, mining companies, refiners, jewelers and other investors. Describing the deal as a milestone, Lee said he looks forward to building a comprehensive gold trading ecosystem in Hong Kong.
1: The launch of Hong Kong's central clearing system for gold will create a solid foundation, allowing us to take the next major step and thus building a comprehensive gold trading ecosystem in Hong Kong, one that benefits a world of investors and institutional capital seeking safe haven assets.
0: Lee said Hong Kong will partner with the Shanghai Gold Exchange under the new infrastructure.
1: Under this new clearing system, we are introducing the initial phase of Delivery Connect in partnership with the Shanghai Gold Exchange. It creates a streamlined mechanism for participants, allowing them to use gold holdings to settle transactions in both the Hong Kong and Shanghai markets.
0: A new gold price ticker tracking Hong Kong gold prices will also be accessible to global investors, offering a reference rate in the international market. Shao Kai Fan, head of Asia Pacific at the World Gold Council, has hailed Hong Kong's launch of a central clearing system as a major step forward in becoming a price sector for the precious metal.
2: I know they're planning to have settlement available in various currencies, including in Hong Kong dollars, which is fantastic. But also, one of the main things I think the gold market is missing right now is a price benchmark in the Asian time zone. So much gold consumption happens in Asia. The ultimate consumers of gold are in Asia. But the benchmark price that most of the world uses for gold is in London. So, you know, having a price benchmark set in the Asian time zone, I think, can be very helpful.

0: helpful. And that might be a role that Hong Kong can play. Well, Hong Kong is already a premier regional trading center for gold. It's long played a role as a major conduit for gold to go into China. So I think it's actually very well placed to capitalize on that solid starting position to be a global trading center for gold.
1: 8 people have died and 1 remains missing after severe thunderstorms and tornadoes hit central Hubei province last night. Emergency authorities in the province say the storm struck between 7 p.m. and 11 p.m., affecting Huangshi, Huanggang, Yizhou and Xianning. Rescue operations are continuing. Canada has chosen Germany's TKMS to build its new multi-billion dollar fleet of submarines. Ottawa launched the procurement process in 2024 for 12 new submarines, with TKMS and South Korea's Hanwha Ocean as the finalists. Before departing for the NATO summit in Turkey, Prime Minister Mark Carney confirmed TKMS had edged out the South Korean firm.
2: I want to be clear that this was a difficult, close decision between two highly qualified suppliers. Both the TKMS and the Hanwha platforms met the capabilities, the very high capabilities of the Royal Canadian Navy, and both of them put forward strong proposals to maximize the benefits for Canadian workers and businesses.
1: Canada's aging British-built Victoria-class submarines are set to be formally decommissioned within the next 10 years. NATO Secretary-General Mark Rutte says European allies and Canada have already increased their overall defence spending to around 4% of their GDP. He was speaking to reporters on the eve of a summit of NATO leaders in Ankara.
3: Just 1 year into a 10-year project, we see that European allies and Canada are already investing around 4% of their GDP in defence and security. Last year, European allies and Canada spent nearly 20% more on core defence than they had the year before. European allies and Canada are now on a trajectory to equalise the defence spending with the United States.
1: At the summit last year, NATO countries agreed to increase overall defence spending to 5% of GDP by 2035. To a weather forecast, mainly cloudy with occasional showers and severe squally thunderstorms. Showers will be heavy at times. Right now, the temperature is 26 degrees Celsius, relative humidity 93%. The news from RTHK.
4: We all long for a stable life. National security is the foundation of prosperity and stability. We should uphold and strengthen the executive-led system, follow a holistic approach to development and security, and implement patriots administering Hong Kong for a better life. The security of Hong Kong and our homes hinges on the security of our motherland. Safeguarding national security is our responsibility. Let's participate.
5: The chief executive is leading the government to draft the first Hong Kong's five-year plan, which is closely related to you and me. In the next 5 years, Hong Kong should further improve its competitiveness, consolidate and enhance its strengths, seize opportunities from national development, and strive for faster economic growth and better livelihoods. The Chief Executive has instructed the Constitutional and Mainland Affairs Bureau to hold a public consultation. We welcome your views. Let's shape the blueprint for the next 5 years together.

Ben Peltier back with you here on Radio 4's Nonstop Classics. This is the second hour of the program, and beginning here with wind music composed by Richard Strauss. Curiously, an interest in writing for wind ensemble characterized both the beginning and the end of Strauss's long creative life. The youthful Serenade, Opus 7, and Suite, Opus 4, date from 1881 and 1884, respectively, while the two sonatinas of 1943-45 belong to Strauss's so-called Indian Summer period of his last years. And that's the music I'll be bringing you here. The first movement, taken from the last of this music, the Symphony for Winds in E-flat, the so-called Happy Workshop Symphony of Richard Strauss. With that first movement, the London Winds, conducted by Michael Collins.

0: Michael Collins conducting the London Winds there in the first movement taken from the so-called Happy Workshop Symphony, the Symphony for Winds in E-flat of Richard Strauss.
1: 李察斯特老師的《降E大調管樂協奏曲》 我們聽過當中第一樂章 由戈連斯領導倫敦管樂團演奏。
0: In an interview given towards the end of his life, William Walton described Schoenberg as the devil incarnate and denounced all his works and deplored the influence he had exerted on several generations of younger composers. Yet in the same breath, he admitted that he himself had been, albeit briefly, one of the first followers of Schoenberg in his country, a fact to which this music I'm about to play for you bears witness, that it sounds so utterly unlike Walton that we know, in fact, unlike any Walton, attests really to the strength of his conviction that this was not a path he wished to follow. Nevertheless, this is Sir William Walton's String Quartet No. 1, as played by the Gabrielli String Quartet.

0: The members of the Gabrielli String Quartet there with the String Quartet No. 1 of Sir William Walton.
1: 华尔顿的第一号弦乐四重奏，我们听过加比埃利弦乐四重奏的演出。
0: That's all the time I have in the second hour of the Nonstop Classics program, but one more hour still to come in the show. And looking ahead to the final hour, I'll open things up appropriately with an overture in the final hour, the Spanish Overture No. 2. Subtitled Night in Madrid, the music of Mikhail Glinka will get things started. Then it will be to the King of Instruments for the Suspended Garden of Johann Alain, as played by organist Piet Key. The main piece in the final hour, though, belonging to Camille Saint-Saëns and his Symphony No. 1 in E-flat, which receives the treatment from the Vienna Symphony Orchestra conducted by Georges Prelt.

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1: Hey, who wants to come along on a sonic safari?Come join Saturday Morning on 4 every Saturday from 7 to 9 a.m. for an auditory adventure through the classical oeuvre. On any given episode, you may find yourself traversing the hallways of a medieval monastery, gracing an aristocratic salon, or even in a 21st century sound lab. So hold on to your headphones and hop on the Saturday Morning on 4 Expedition Wavelength with me, your host, Cleo Leung.Don't miss this early morning weekly dive into the fun known. Saturday Morning on 4, every Saturday, 7 to 9 a.m.

0: RTHK, the news at noon with Wendy Wong. Chief Executive John Lee has announced the launch of a central trading and clearing system for gold, with trial operations beginning today. Speaking at a financial conference, Lee revealed that the first batch of transactions have been completed with the participation of multiple banks, mining companies, refiners, jewelers, and other investors. Describing the deal as a milestone, Lee said he looks forward to building a comprehensive gold trading ecosystem in Hong Kong.
1: The launch of Hong Kong's central clearing system for gold will create a solid foundation, allowing us to take the next major step and thus building a comprehensive gold trading ecosystem in Hong Kong, one that benefits a world of investors and institutional capital seeking safe haven assets.
0: Lee said Hong Kong will partner with the Shanghai Gold Exchange under the new infrastructure.
1: Under this new clearing system, we are introducing the initial phase of Delivery Connect in partnership with the Shanghai Gold Exchange. It creates a streamlined mechanism for participants, allowing them to use gold holdings to settle transactions in both the Hong Kong and Shanghai markets.
0: A new gold price taker tracking Hong Kong gold prices will also be accessible to global investors, offering a reference rate in the international market. Shao Kai Fan, head of Asia Pacific at the World Gold Council, has hailed Hong Kong's launch of a central clearing system as a major step forward in becoming a price sector for the precious metal.
2: I know they're planning to have settlement available in various currencies, including in Hong Kong dollars, which is fantastic. But also, one of the main things I think the gold market is missing right now is a price benchmark in the Asian time zone. So much gold consumption happens in Asia. The ultimate consumers of gold are in Asia. But the benchmark price that most of the world uses for gold is in London. So, you know, having a price benchmark set in the Asian time zone, I think, can be very helpful. And that might be a role that Hong Kong can play. Well, Hong Kong is already a premier regional trading center for gold. It's long played a role as a major conduit for gold to go into China. So I think it's actually very well placed to capitalize on that solid starting position to be a global trading center for gold.
0: Eight people have died and one remains missing after severe thunderstorms and tornadoes hit central Hubei province last night. Emergency authorities in the province say the storm struck between 7 p.m. and 11 p.m., affecting Huangxi, Huanggang, Yizhou and Xianning. Rescue operations are continuing. Canada has chosen Germany's TKMS to build its new multi-billion-dollar fleet of submarines.

0: province. Ottawa launched the procurement process in 2024 for 12 new submarines with TKMS and South Korea's Hanwha Ocean as the finalists. Before departing for the NATO summit in Turkey, Prime Minister Mark Carney confirmed TKMS had edged out the South Korean firm.
1: I want to be clear that this was a difficult, close decision between two highly qualified suppliers. Both the TKMS and the Hanwha platforms met the capabilities, the very high capabilities of the Royal Canadian Navy, and both of them put forward strong proposals to maximize the benefits for Canadian workers and businesses.
0: Canada's aging British-built Victoria-class submarines are set to be formally decommissioned within the next 10 years. NATO Secretary-General Mark Rutte says European allies and Canada have already increased their overall defence spending to around 4% of their GDP. He was speaking to reporters on the eve of a summit of NATO leaders in Ankara.
2: Just 1 year into a 10-year project, we see that European allies and Canada are already investing around 4% of their GDP in defence and security. Last year, European allies and Canada spent nearly 20% more on core defence than they had the year before. European allies and Canada are now on a trajectory to equalise the defence spending with the United States.
0: At the summit last year, NATO countries agreed to increase overall defence spending to 5% of GDP by 2035. To weather forecast, mainly cloudy with occasional showers and squally thunderstorms. Showers will be heavier in some areas at first. Right now, the temperature is 27 degrees Celsius. Relative humidity, 92%. The news from RTHK.
3: Etomidate gets you addicted and you'll lose your mind. It destroys your well-being and life. Your bestie shares good stuff to vape and chill when you're feeling down. And there's easy money and free trips for bringing goods across borders. These are traps. Real friends won't get you hooked on drugs. Drug trafficking is a serious offence and traffickers are liable to life imprisonment. Never act out of greed. Etomidate? Not once, not ever. Listen to me, let's stand firm, knock drugs out.
4: As climate change intensifies, extreme rainstorms will only be more frequent and intense, triggering unpreventable landslides that threaten our lives and cause economic losses. The government has been making continuous efforts to tackle landslide disasters. However, to avoid casualties, we need your help. When the landslip warning is in force, you should stay away from slopes and follow the government's emergency response plan. Remember, landslides are deadly.

Ben Peltier back with the music here on Radio 4, beginning the final hour of the show in 1845. Having spent 1 year in Paris, that was the year where Mikhail Glinka was able to give three concerts of his works thanks to the help from Hector Berlioz. And promptly, Glinka left for Spain, where he spent the next 2 years, a man of the North, fascinated by Southern vigor, he discovering, too, in Spain, the most oriental of the Western countries, thus unexpectedly matching Russian atavism. He developed a passion for Spanish folklore, much as he had done for that of his homeland. The musical result of this voyage were the two Spanish fantasies, the first of their kind, in fact, to be written by a Russian composer, these two being the Jota Aragonesa and this music, The Summer Night in Madrid. Here now is Evgeny Svetlanov leading the USSR Symphony Orchestra in the Spanish Overture No. 2 of Mikhail Glinka.

Opening up the final hour in the Nonstop Classics program with a Russian composer's take on Spain. The Summer Night in Madrid is the subtitle of that music, the Spanish Overture No. 2 of Mikhail Glinka, there recorded by the USSR Symphony Orchestra, conducted by Evgeny Svetlanov. Poetry was the inspiration for this next bit of music, written for the King of Instruments, the organ. The Hanging Garden of Johann Elen, at the head of the score, lies this text. The hanging garden is the perpetually pursued and fugitive ideal of the artist. It is the inaccessible and inviolable refuge. Here now is organist Piet Key.

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1: 管风琴演奏家基尔啱啱弹奏阿莲嘅《空中花园》，喺之前有听过葛令卡嘅第二号西班牙序曲《马德里之夜》，由苏联交响乐团喺史云兰诺夫嘅领导底下演出。
0: Remaining with French music, but this time expanding out to the full symphony orchestra, the Symphony No. 1, Opus 2 in E-flat major was, in fact, the first musical work by Camille Saint-Saëns to be published. Rather unusually, then, it carries the Opus No. 2. It does carry that Opus No. 2, as 1 had been reserved, you see, for a work consisting of three pieces for harmonium, which he had written the previous year. Georges Prêtre now conducts the Vienna Symphony Orchestra.

0: RTHK, the news at 1 with Wendy Wong with headlines. Hong Kong kicks off its gold trading system trial today. Students celebrate as 84% get the top secondary school choice. And President Xi Jinping calls for all-out rescue operations after severe thunderstorms in Hubei leaves 8 people dead and 1 missing. Chief Executive John Lee has announced the launch of a central trading and clearing system for gold, with trial operations beginning today. Speaking at a financial conference, Lee revealed that the first batch of transactions have been completed with the participation of multiple banks, mining companies, refiners, jewelers, and other investors. Describing the deal as a milestone, Lee said that he looks forward to building a comprehensive gold trading ecosystem in Hong Kong.
1: The launch of Hong Kong's central clearing system for gold will create the solid foundation, allowing us to take the next major step and thus building a comprehensive gold trading ecosystem in Hong Kong, one that benefits a world of investors and institutional capital seeking safe haven assets.
0: Lee said Hong Kong will partner with the Shanghai Gold Exchange under the new infrastructure.
1: Under this new clearing system, we are introducing the initial phase of Delivery Connect in partnership with the Shanghai Gold Exchange. It creates a streamlined mechanism for participants, allowing them to use gold holdings to settle transactions in both the Hong Kong and Shanghai markets.
0: A new gold price ticker tracking Hong Kong gold prices will also be accessible to global investors, offering a reference rate in the international market. Xiaokai Fan, head of Asia-Pacific at the World Gold Council, has hailed Hong Kong's launch of a central clearing system as a major step forward in becoming a price sector for the precious metal.
2: I know they're planning to have settlement available in various currencies, including in Hong Kong dollars, which is fantastic. But also, one of the main things I think the gold market is missing right now is a price benchmark in the Asian time zone. So much gold consumption happens in Asia. The ultimate consumers of gold are in Asia. But the benchmark price that most of the world uses for gold is in London. So, you know, having a price benchmark set in the Asian time zone, I think, can be very helpful. And that might be a role that Hong Kong can play. Well, Hong Kong is already a premier regional trading center for gold. It's long played a role as a major conduit for gold to go into China. So I think it's actually very well placed to capitalize on that solid starting position to be a global trading center for gold.
0: People's Bank of China Governor Peng Gongsheng has announced that the quota for the southbound Bond Connect trading scheme between Hong Kong and the mainland would be expanded. Speaking at the Hong Kong FIC and Bond Connect summit, he said the quota will be increased from 500 billion to 800 billion yuan. Pan added China's national foreign exchange reserve would also further increase investments in Hong Kong's markets.
3: This program would also expand the number of eligible products to include Hong Kong dollar bonds and relevant renminbi denominated assets, with the scope extended to cover Macau's bond market. Meanwhile, over the past 1 year and a half, the nation's foreign exchange reserves have continuously carried out asset allocation and investment transactions.

0: actions in Hong Kong. In the future, the country's foreign exchange reserves continue to increase the proportion of assets allocated to Hong Kong, injecting more vitality into the development of Hong Kong's capital market.
1: It's a big day for tens of thousands of families across Hong Kong as the results of the secondary school allocation are released this morning. 84% of pupils were granted their top choices and 95% landed one of their top three. Some overjoyed students shared their hopes and dreams for the years ahead.
2: I have been working very hard. I hope I can continue to keep up with the work at my preferred school and scale new heights. My goal is to continue working hard when I get into secondary school and become a top scorer.
3: Not to get kicked out of school.
4: I want to be an actress. I have been participating in shoots at RTHK and joined a lot of MC activities at school. So I want to be an actress or work in the field of acting.
1: President Xi Jinping has called for all-out rescue operations after severe thunderstorms in Hubei province last night has killed at least 8 people and left one person missing. Altus Wong reports.
5: Provincial authorities say thunderstorms and strong winds hit Huangxi, Huanggang, Yizhou and Xianning. The storms came as flooding in Nanning killed at least 2 people after rivers and reservoirs swelled with the passage of Typhoon Meisak. Deputy Mayor Wei Zhang says around 55,000 people have already been affected by floods in Nanning, capital of Guangxi Zhuang Autonomous Region, with 3 reservoirs overflowing or breaking through barriers. Authorities have raised the flood control response to the highest level due to extremely heavy rain, which could worsen the situation and hamper rescue efforts. China is also on alert for Super Typhoon Bavi, which is moving across the Pacific Ocean and is forecast to head towards Taiwan in the coming days. The storm has already brought catastrophic winds of up to 290 kilometers per hour to Guam and the Northern Mariana Islands.
1: Overseas Canada has chosen Germany's TKMS to build its new multi-billion dollar fleet of submarines. Ottawa launched the procurement process in 2024 for 12 new submarines with TKMS and South Korea's Hanwha Ocean as the finalists. Before departing for the NATO summit in Turkey, Prime Minister Mark Carney confirmed TKMS had edged out the South Korean firm.
6: I want to be clear that this was a difficult, close decision between two highly qualified suppliers. Both the TKMS and the Hanwha platforms met the capabilities, the very high capabilities of the Royal Canadian Navy, and both of them put forward strong proposals to maximize the benefits for Canadian workers and businesses.
1: Canada's aging British-built Victoria-class submarines are set to be formally decommissioned within the next 10 years. NATO Secretary General Mark Rutte says European allies and Canada have already increased their overall defense spending to around 4% of their GDP. He was speaking to reporters on the eve of a summit of NATO leaders in Ankara.
7: Just 1 year into a 10-year project, we see that European allies and Canada are already investing around 4% of their GDP in defense and security. Last year, European allies and Canada spent nearly 20% more on core defense than they had the year before. European allies and Canada are now on a trajectory to equalize the defense spending with the United States.
1: At the summit last year, NATO countries agreed to increase overall defense spending to 5% of GDP by 2035. Both Russia and Ukraine have been trading drone strikes ahead of what's seen as a crucial NATO summit starting later today. Ukraine's president is expected to hold talks with his US counterpart at talks between members of the Atlantic allies amid calls for reinforcements. Jamie Clark reports.
8: Kyiv's military said on Monday its drones had struck Russia's Omsk refinery, the country's largest and located deep in Siberia. The attacks would represent one of the longest-ranged Ukrainian strikes since the beginning of the war. Local Russian authorities also confirmed the strikes. Moscow's army said its forces had shot down more than 500 Ukrainian drones overnight into Monday. An eyewitness video filmed in the region showed

0: flames and black smoke rising from an industrial area. Meanwhile, Russian missiles and drones hit apartment buildings in Kyiv for the second time in a week. That attack led to Ukrainian President Volodymyr Zelensky lamenting a shortage of arms to defend Ukraine against ballistic missiles.
1: It's simply absurd that in the modern world, production has still not been scaled up to the level actually required to protect people from ballistic terror.
0: Zelensky said Ukraine had the know-how to produce the weapons, and if it received American licenses to manufacture US Patriot systems, quote, our production would be sufficient not only to defend Ukraine, but also to assist partners who need them. US-led attempts to broker an end to the war have so far gone nowhere. The White House said US President Donald Trump would meet Zelensky on Wednesday during the NATO summit in a bid to invigorate diplomacy. Trump will then reportedly follow up with Russia's Vladimir Putin.
2: U.S. President Donald Trump said he is confident that a deal on Ukraine could be reached. He spoke ahead of his trip to Turkey to attend the NATO summit.
3: I think we're getting much closer than people realize, and President Putin wants it to end. I will tell you that very strongly. What a good call. And President Zelensky actually wants it to end now. And we're going to be going to NATO, and we're going to be talking about it, and I think we're going to get it ended. It's been a terrible situation.
2: The death toll from Venezuela's twin earthquakes has risen to 3,535, with more than 16,700 people injured. Nearly 18,000 remain homeless more than a week after the disaster struck the capital and nearby coastal areas. The United Nations says it is continuing to ramp up aid operations in coordination with the government in Caracas. Stefan Dujarric is a spokesman for the UN.
4: We and our partners are continuing to scale up assistance to impacted people by the earthquakes in coordination with the government. Our colleagues from the Office of the Coordination of Humanitarian Affairs tell us that some search and rescue teams remain deployed in the affected areas, while other specialized support teams from medical to engineering continue to arrive. A comprehensive assessment of needs is in near completion and will inform an updated response plan and resource request.
2: It's 11 past 1. Sports is next.
5: Good afternoon. I'm your AI Sports presenter. We start with the latest out of the World Cup. And Belgium have eliminated co-host the United States in the round of 16 after a crushing 4-1 win in Seattle. Victory sets up a quarterfinal clash with Spain, who knocked off Portugal in Cristiano Ronaldo's last ever game at the Showpiece tournament. Carlos Escuera has more.
6: All attention pre-game had been on US star striker Folarin Balogun after FIFA lifted his one-game suspension for a red card. Despite the controversy, things got off to a fast start on the pitch in Seattle, with Charles de Ketelaere firing Belgium into the lead 9 minutes into the contest. The co-host struck right back on the half-hour mark, drawing level from a deflected free kick by Malik Tillman. But that joy was short-lived, with de Ketelaere finding the net again 116 seconds later to restore Belgium's lead and silence the home crowd at Lumen Field. It didn't get much better for the Americans after the interval, with Belgium making it 3-1 through Hans Van Aken just minutes into the second half. Romelu Lukaku's 93rd-minute effort sealed the 4-1 win for Belgium, ending the Americans' hopes of reaching a first World Cup quarterfinal since 2002. Belgium's victory sets up a quarterfinal clash with Spain, who eliminated Cristiano Ronaldo's Portugal with a 1-0 win in the last 16, thanks to a late winner from Mikel Merino. That match is slated for early this Saturday morning, Hong Kong time.
5: Portugal's defeat marked the end of superstar Cristiano Ronaldo's storied international career. The 41-year-old had confirmed on the eve of the encounter with Spain that this year's World Cup would be his last dance on football's biggest stage, something he reiterated after his side's loss.
7: I'm sad, as it's normal after getting knocked out of the World Cup like this. But as I said yesterday at the press conference, I gave it my all, I did my best, and I'm leaving with a clear conscience. That's football. That's the life of a footballer. Sometimes you win, sometimes you lose, and you have to carry on. To be honest, it was my last World Cup, but I'll have time to think about the rest later. I'll be with my family. I won't make any decisions in the heat of the moment, and I'll just get on

0: with life.
1: Y seguir la vida.
2: Despite elimination, Ronaldo finished his record-breaking sixth World Cup, having made history as the first player to score in six different editions of the tournament. In tennis and Philippine sensation, Alex Ayala's dream run at Wimbledon has come to an end in the round of 16. The 29th seed fell in three sets to Italy's Jasmine Paolini, losing 4-6, 6-4, 3-6 in just under 2.5 hours. Ayala had captured Filipino hearts worldwide by becoming the first player from the country to reach the second week of the Grand Slam tournament. Paolini said it wasn't easy to get past her tenacious opponent.
3: I think I played a really, really great match because it's tough to play Alex. She's there every point, you know what I mean? And I think my intensity was there every point, basically, and I don't know what it changed, but match by match, I am feeling better. I feel more confidence in myself. I'm more positive as well.
2: And that's your look at sport.
4: True weather forecast, mainly cloudy with occasional showers and squally thunderstorms. Showers will be heavier in some areas at first. Right now, the temperature is 28 degrees Celsius, relative humidity 89%. The news from RTHK.

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1: You've just been listening to Alberto Ginastera's evocative Cinco Canciones Populares Argentinas, or in English, the Five Argentinian Folk Songs, Opus 10, performed by the Oyster Duo. At the beginning of today's program, we featured the guitarist Sean Sheba playing

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1: In this segment, we first heard Finn Ziegler's Waltz for You, featuring Michaela Petri on the recorder and the London Philharmonic Orchestra, conducted by James Judd. Next, we were transported by Luis Bonfa's beautiful Magna de Carnaval, Morning of the Carnival, played on the guitar by Xiefei Yang. Concluding our segment, we heard excerpts from John Williams' iconic score for Close Encounters of the Third Kind, performed by the Los Angeles Philharmonic under the baton of Gustavo Dudamel.
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0: Rise and shine with First Notes with Livia Lin, your essential arts fix.
1: Johannes Brahms considered the publication of Bach's complete works beginning in 1850 one of the most important events of his lifetime. We've been listening to pianist Murray Pariah performing The Courant.
0: Join Livia for fine music, candid artist chats, and the stories behind the creativity. 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

0: RTHK, the news at 2 with Azam Khan. Chief Executive John Lee has announced the launch of a central trading and clearing system for gold, with trial operations beginning today. Speaking at a financial conference, Lee revealed that the first batch of transactions had been completed with the participation of multiple banks, mining companies, refiners, jewelers, and other investors. Describing the deal as a milestone, Lee said that he looks forward to building a comprehensive gold trading ecosystem in Hong Kong.
1: The launch of Hong Kong's central clearing system for gold will create the solid foundation, allowing us to take the next major step and thus building a comprehensive gold trading ecosystem in Hong Kong, one that benefits a world of investors and institutional capital seeking safe haven assets.
0: Lee said Hong Kong will partner with the Shanghai Gold Exchange under the new infrastructure.
1: Under this new clearing system, we are introducing the initial phase of Delivery Connect in partnership with the Shanghai Gold Exchange. It creates a streamlined mechanism for participants, allowing them to use gold holdings to settle transactions in both the Hong Kong and Shanghai markets.
0: A new gold price ticker tracking Hong Kong gold prices will also be accessible to global investors, offering a reference rate in the international market. Xiao Kaifan, head of Asia Pacific at the World Gold Council, has hailed Hong Kong's launch of a central clearing system as a major step forward in becoming a price setter for the precious metal.
2: I know they're planning to have settlement available in various currencies, including in Hong Kong dollars, which is fantastic. But also, one of the main things I think the gold market is missing right now is a price benchmark in the Asian time zone. So much gold consumption happens in Asia. The ultimate consumers of gold are in Asia. But the benchmark price that most of the world uses for gold is in London. So, you know, having a price benchmark set in the Asian time zone, I think, can be very helpful. And that might be a role that Hong Kong can play. Well, Hong Kong is already a premier regional trading center for gold. It's long played a role as a major conduit for gold to go into China. So I think it's actually very well placed to capitalize on that solid starting position to be a global trading center for gold.
0: People's Bank of China Governor Pan Gongsheng has announced that the quota for the southbound Bond Connect trading scheme between Hong Kong and the mainland would be expanded. Speaking at the Hong Kong FIC and Bond Connect Summit, he said the quota would be increased from 500 billion to 800 billion yuan. Pan added China's national foreign exchange reserve would also further increase investment in Hong Kong's markets.
3: This program would also expand the number of eligible products to include Hong Kong dollar bonds and relevant renminbi denominated assets, with the scope extended to cover Macau's bond market. Meanwhile, over the past 1 year and a half, the nation's foreign exchange reserves have continuously carried out asset allocation and investment transactions in Hong Kong. In the future, the country's foreign exchange reserves continue to increase the proportion of assets allocated to Hong Kong, injecting more vitality into the development of Hong Kong's capital market.
0: It's a big day for tens of thousands of families across Hong Kong as the results of the secondary school allocation are released this morning. 84% of pupils were granted their top choices, and 95% landed one of their top three. Some overjoyed students shared their hopes and dreams for the years ahead.
4: I have been working very hard. I hope I can continue to keep up with the work at my preferred school and scale new heights. My goal is to continue working hard when I get into secondary school and become a top scorer.

0: Not to get kicked out of school.
1: I want to be an actress. I have been participating in shoots at RTHK and joined a lot of MC activities at school. So I want to be an actress or work in the field of acting.
2: A look at the weather. Cloudy with occasional showers and squally thunderstorms. Moderate to fresh southerly winds. Occasionally strong offshore and on high ground. Looking ahead, the weather will remain unsettled and showers will be heavy at times tomorrow. And there'll be more showers at first on Thursday, but it'll ease off gradually later. The current temperature, 28 degrees. The relative humidity, 88%. The news from RTHK.
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剛才李光麟的《大江東去》是由青主配上音樂，青主的真名叫做廖尚果。

0: RTHK The News at 3 with Sachin Katwi. Chief Executive John Lee has announced the launch of a central trading and clearing system for gold. Speaking at a financial summit, Lee revealed that the first batch of transactions had been completed with the participation of multiple banks, mining companies, jewelers, and other investors. Describing the deal as a milestone, Lee said he is looking forward to building a comprehensive gold trading ecosystem in Hong Kong.
1: The launch of Hong Kong's central clearing system for gold will create a solid foundation, allowing us to take the next major step and thus building a comprehensive gold trading ecosystem in Hong Kong, one that benefits a world of investors and institutional capital seeking safe haven assets.
0: The chief executive also said Hong Kong will partner with the Shanghai Gold Exchange under the new system.
1: Under this new clearing system, we are introducing the initial phase of Delivery Connect in partnership with the Shanghai Gold Exchange. It creates a streamlined mechanism for participants, allowing them to use gold holdings to settle transactions in both the Hong Kong and Shanghai markets.
0: The governor of the People's Bank of China, Pan Gongsheng, has announced that the quota for the Southbound Connect trading scheme between Hong Kong and the mainland would be expanded. Speaking at the Hong Kong FIC and Bond Connect summit, he said the limit would be increased from the current 500 billion yuan to 800 billion.
2: This program would also expand the number of eligible products to include Hong Kong dollar bonds and relevant renminbi denominated assets, with the scope extended to cover Macau's bond market. Meanwhile, over the past 1 year and a half, the nation's foreign exchange reserves have continuously carried out asset allocation and investment transactions in Hong Kong. In the future, the country's foreign exchange reserves continue to increase the proportion of assets allocated to Hong Kong, injecting more vitality into the development of Hong Kong's capital market.
0: President Xi Jinping has called for all-out rescue operations after severe thunderstorms in Hebei province last night killed at least 8 people, with one missing. Altus Wong reports.
3: Provincial authorities say thunderstorms and strong winds hit Huangxi, Huanggang, Yizhou and Xianning. The storms came as flooding in Nanning killed at least 2 people after rivers and reservoirs swelled with the passage of Typhoon Meisak. Deputy Mayor Wei Zhang says around 55,000 people have already been affected by floods in Nanning, capital of Guangxi Zhuang Autonomous Region, with 3 reservoirs overflowing or breaking through barriers. Authorities have raised the flood control response to the highest level due to extremely heavy rain, which could worsen the situation and hamper rescue efforts. China is also on alert for Super Typhoon Bavi, which is moving across the Pacific Ocean and is forecast to head towards Taiwan in the coming days. The storm has already brought catastrophic winds of up to 290 kilometers per hour to Guam and the Northern Mariana Islands.
0: It's a big day for tens of thousands of families across Hong Kong as the results of the secondary school allocation were released this morning. 84% of students were granted their top choices and 95% landed one of their top 3. Some overjoyed students shared their hopes and dreams for the years ahead.
4: I have been working very hard. I hope I can continue to keep up with the work at my preferred school and scale new heights. My goal is to continue working hard when I get into secondary school and become a top scorer.
5: Not to get kicked out of school.
6: I want to be an actress. I have been participating in shoots at RTHK and joined a lot of MC activities at school. So I want to be an actress or work in the field of acting.
0: And the weather forecast for this afternoon and tonight: mainly cloudy with occasional showers and squally thunderstorms, moderate to fresh southerly winds, occasionally strong offshore and on high ground. The outlook: the weather will remain unsettled and showers will be heavy at times tomorrow. There will be more rain at first on Thursday and

showers will ease off gradually later. Hazy on Friday and Saturday. At the observatory right now, it's 28 degrees and the relative humidity is standing at 86%. And that is the news from RTHK.

0: Hello and welcome to Concert on 4 and to the concert Grandeur and Finesse, Diversity and Fusion, the Shanghai Symphony Orchestra's 2023-24 season opening concert, recorded live at the Shanghai Symphony Hall Concert Hall, Shanghai, on the 10th of September 2023. Here, Zhou Tian's Metropolis, inspired by a Tang Dynasty poem remembering a thousand years of Yue, strives to depict a thousand-year-old city through a rich symphonic language rooted in the Chinese pentatonic tradition. Bernstein's West Side Story, a signature piece for concertmaster Liu Ming, brims with the dynamism and cultural tensions of multicultural exchange through the lens of this quintessential New Yorker. Zizi plays Rachmaninoff's Piano Concerto No. 3, often deemed the most challenging concerto in the repertoire. Yu Long conducts. I'm Stacy Rotter, and my co-host in Cantonese is Toby Wong.
1: 你好，欢迎收听四台音乐会。刚才以英语介绍节目是卢迪斯，我是王家浩。今晚会听到上海交响乐团 2023至24乐季开幕音乐会。 是在2023年9月10日在上海交响音乐厅举行的。指挥家余龙首先会带领乐团送上周天的创作，名叫《都会》，作品灵感来自唐诗，透过充满色彩的交响乐语言以及植根于中国五声音阶的音乐元素，摇绘一座拥有千年历史的城市。 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
0: Metropolis is a concert opener that teems with lyricism and rhythmic vitality all within 10 minutes. From twisted alleyways and bustling markets to lush gardens and soaring skyscrapers, Metropolis takes the listener on a tour through a magnificent city where ancient history meets modernity. Inspired by a poem from the Tang Dynasty describing the sumptuous metropolitan city of southern Yue, Guangzhou today, titled Remembering a Thousand Years of Yue, the piece explores the intersection between cultures, reflecting the composer's own upbringing. Grammy-nominated Chinese-American composer Zhou Tian's music has been performed by leading orchestras and performers around the world. This piece was commissioned by the Guangzhou Symphony Orchestra on the occasion of the orchestra's 65th anniversary. Here to play it is the Shanghai Symphony Orchestra under Yu Long.

0: We've been listening to Zhou Tian's Metropolis, played by the Shanghai Symphony Orchestra, conducted by Yu Long.
1: 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
0: In addition to Leonard Bernstein's original score, not many orchestral arrangements of West Side Story have been authorized by the Bernstein estate. Just a handful exist that includes Bernstein's own symphonic dances. Arranger and orchestrator William David Braun's arrangement of a suite for violin and orchestra, completed in collaboration with Joshua Bell, was the exception and garnered the blessing of the composer himself before his death in 1990. This version preserves some of the original character's spirit through the writing for the soloist. The violin becomes, in turn, Tony, Maria, and the rest. This arrangement opens with the sultry introduction leading straight into the mambo and cadenza, followed by so many of its well-known tunes, a particularly ebullient I Feel Pretty, a tune missing from these symphonic dances, and an elegant setting of Maria, Somewhere, and much more. Taking on multiple roles is the concertmaster of the Shanghai Symphony Orchestra, Liu Ming, the orchestra's second youngest concertmaster in its over 140-year history. She was awarded the highest scholarship in 2017 by the prestigious Aspen Music Festival and received the Beijing Music Festival's Special Musician Award twice, becoming the first young musician ever to do so.

0: We've been listening to Liu Ming with the Shanghai Symphony Orchestra under Yu Long with William David Ron's arrangement of Leonard Bernstein's West Side Story Suite.
1: 刚才听过小提琴家柳明联同御龙指挥的上海交响乐团送上过白恩斯坦的梦断城西，由布隆改编的小提琴与乐团组曲版本。你收听紧香港电台第四台，今晚欣赏紧系上海交响乐团2023至2024乐季开幕音乐会。节目嘅下半场会听到另一位嘅独奏家出场啊，佢系钢琴家佐章，带嚟嘅系拉赫曼尼诺夫嘅 D 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
0: Rachmaninoff's third piano concerto was not an immediate hit. Long and relentlessly contrapuntal, the Rach III requires a rare combination of athleticism and delicacy, of precision and passion. Crafted in a three-movement fast-slow-fast form, the concerto begins urgently with a melancholy Russian tune. After some pianistic pyrotechnics, a gentler interlude ensues. The adagio sets the stage with grave winds and brass before the piano tumbles in with an ardent new subject. Pockets of transparent bliss are ruptured by fierce block chords. The feverish finale builds to a breathless coda described as a magnificent chromatic racket.The soloist is Zizi. Zizi is the founder and artistic director of the Z Plus International Music Festival, which takes place annually in the spring in Shanghai. She is in charge of its strategy, vision, and programming. Among her many accolades, she was a prize winner at the 2013 Queen Elizabeth competition. She is also a member of the ZEN trio, along with violinist,SDU and cellist Narek Haknazarian, who came together as BBC New Generation Artists in 2015 and have since established themselves as one of the most compelling piano trios. She joins the Shanghai Symphony Orchestra under Yu Long for Rachmaninoff's Piano Concerto No. 3.

0: We've been listening to Rachmaninoff's Piano Concerto No. 3 in D minor, Opus 30, played by Zizi, with the Shanghai Symphony Orchestra, conducted by Yu Long.
1: 听过钢琴家佐章联同御龙指挥的上海交响乐团送上过是拉赫曼尼诺夫的 D 小调第三钢琴协奏曲作品30。而来到这里，这一场上海交响乐团2023-24乐季开幕音乐会亦都要结束了。演出在2023年9月10号在上海交响音乐厅举行。今晚四台音乐会为你作英语介绍是卢迪斯，我是王家浩。多谢你收听，晚安。
0: This concert on four, grandeur and finesse, diversity and fusion, the Shanghai Symphony Orchestra's 2023-24 season opening concert was recorded live at the Shanghai Symphony Hall Concert Hall in Shanghai on the 10th of September 2023. The program producer and Cantonese presenter was Toby Wong. I'm Stacey Rotter. Thank you for joining us and goodbye.

0: 刚才欣赏过来自阿尔班尼斯的伊比利亚的选段，由钢琴家马田宗司演出。
1: We've been listening to excerpts from Albéniz Iberia, played by Martin Jones. You're with Radio 4. In Concert on 4, we bring the concert hall to you. Broadcasts from around the world, recorded live, or local concerts brought to you live. It's the atmosphere that makes listening to these programs special. Whether renowned classical artists gracing the stages of the world's major concert halls, performing with top orchestras, or making music in a more intimate salon setting, we've got it covered. We hope you can join us Monday to Saturday evenings at 8 p.m. for Concert on 4. You'll have the best seat in the house.

0: RTHK The News at 5 with Sachin Karpi. Chief Executive John Lee has announced the launch of a central trading and clearing system for gold. Speaking at a financial summit, Lee revealed that the first batch of transactions had been completed with the participation of multiple banks, mining companies, jewelers, and other investors.
1: The launch of Hong Kong's central clearing system for gold will create the solid foundation, allowing us to take the next major step and thus building a comprehensive gold trading ecosystem in Hong Kong, one that benefits a world of investors and institutional capital seeking safe haven access.
0: Speaking at the same event, the governor of the People's Bank of China, Pan Gongsheng, announced that the quota for the southbound Bond Connect trading scheme between the SAR and the mainland would be expanded from the current 500 billion yuan to 800 billion yuan.
2: This program would also expand the number of eligible products to include Hong Kong dollar bonds and relevant renminbi denominated assets, with the scope extended to cover Macau's bond market. Meanwhile, over the past 1 year and a half, the nation's foreign exchange reserves have continuously carried out asset allocation and investment transactions in Hong Kong. In the future, the country's foreign exchange reserves continue to increase the proportion of assets allocated to Hong Kong, injecting more vitality into the development of Hong Kong's capital market.
0: The Federation of Hong Kong and Kowloon Labor Unions has proposed that the government increase the levy on firms hiring imported labor from the current $400 per month to $500 for every imported worker they hire. This is one of the suggestions put forward by the labor group for Chief Executive John Lee's upcoming policy address. Federation Chairman and lawmaker Lam Chun Sing said the additional fee can be redirected to support the local workforce.
3: We can use the levy to set up an education fund or the vocational training fund in order to upgrade our local labor skill and provide more local human resources in different industries.
0: President Xi Jinping has called for all-out rescue operations after severe thunderstorms in Hebei province last night killed at least 8 people, with one missing. Altus Wong reports.
4: Provincial authorities say thunderstorms and strong winds hit Huangxi, Huanggang, Yizhou and Xianning. The storms came as flooding in Nanning killed at least 2 people after rivers and reservoirs swelled with the passage of Typhoon Meisak. Deputy Mayor Wei Zhang says around 55,000 people have already been affected by floods in Nanning, capital of Guangxi Zhuang Autonomous Region, with 3 reservoirs overflowing or breaking through barriers. Authorities have raised the flood control response to the highest level due to extremely heavy rain, which could worsen the situation and hamper rescue efforts. China is also on alert for Super Typhoon Bavi, which is moving across the Pacific Ocean and is forecast to head towards Taiwan in the coming days. The storm has already brought catastrophic winds of up to 290 kilometers per hour to Guam and the Northern Mariana Islands.
0: It is a big day for tens of thousands of families across Hong Kong as the results of the secondary school allocation were released this morning. 84% of the students were granted their top choices and 95% landed one of their top 3. Some overjoyed students shared their hopes and dreams for the years ahead.
5: I have been working very hard. I hope I can continue to keep up with the work at my preferred school and scale new heights. My goal is to continue working hard when I get into secondary school and become a top scorer.
6: Not to get kicked out of school.
7: I want to be an actress. I have been participating in shoots at RTHK and joined a lot of MC activities at school. So I want to be an actress or work in the field of acting.
0: And the weather forecast for tonight and tomorrow. Mainly cloudy with occasional showers and squally thunderstorms. Temperatures will range between 26 and 30 degrees. Moderate to fresh southerly winds, occasionally strong on high ground at first. The outlook, there will be still some more showers at first on Thursday, but showers will ease off gradually later. At the observatory, it's 28 degrees, humidity 87%. The thunderstorm warning is in force. The news from RTHK.
8: Thank you. 新闻之后为你报道最新一节的交通消息。鲗鱼涌重铺电车路轨工程，以下行车线是封闭的。英皇道往筲箕湾方向，介乎渣华道和民生街，以及丽华楼外的部分行车线，以及英皇道往湾仔方向，民生大厦外的部分行车线，以及渣华道往筲箕湾方向近英皇道交界的部分行车线都是封闭的。深茂坪水管急修，晓光街往宝达村方向近深茂坪南村的全线是封闭，除了专利巴士以外的车辆必须左转秀明道，同时秀明道的慢线亦都是封闭的，只准专利巴士左转晓光街，其余车辆要右转往长和苑方向，请留意现场的指示。同大家看看隧道的情况，告示打到东行

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1: The current term government strives to grow the economy, improve livelihood, pursue new opportunities, and promote the mega event economy. Visitor arrivals have increased, while improving housing, transport, and more. And tackling long-standing issues, the government enacted Basic Law Article 23 legislation, seizing the opportunities presented by the nation. The chief executive has led delegations to ASEAN, the Middle East, and Central Asia to open up markets.We attract enterprises and investments, reinforced Hong Kong's position as an international hub for high-caliber talents, and promoted Study in Hong Kong brand. This year, the first payload expert from Hong Kong joined the Shenzhou 23 spaceflight mission. Hong Kong remains highly ranked internationally. Opened last year, the Hatau Cooperation Zone has boosted INT development. We are expediting northern metropolis development and are formulating the first five-year plan to build a better future together.

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1: That was the Kyrie from Bach's Mass in G minor, BWV 235, as performed by the 16, led by Harry Christophers,

0: Before your first sip, before your first thought, let art stir you awake. 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
3: On Concert on 4 tonight at 8. The Concert 2025 Schwetzingen SWR Festival, SWR Symphony Orchestra Stuttgart and Rafaela Gromez recorded live in the Rococo Theatre Schwetzingen on the 10th of May of last year. Matthew Halls, a British harpsichordist and specialist in early music, conducts the SWR Symphony Orchestra Stuttgart. Schwetzingen's resident artist, Rafaela Gromez, is the soloist in Haydn's adored second cello concerto. Since Haydn borrowed singing allegro from Mozart, his Symphony No. 33 certainly has a place in this concert. Also on the program, highlights from Rameau's seductive Pygmalion Ballet Suite brings art and music together. Already in the overture, we hear the hammer of the sculptor Pygmalion, who subsequently falls hopelessly in love with his own creation. We hope you fall in love with the music.

0: RTHK, the news at 6 with Sachin Katwi. Chief Executive John Lee has announced the launch of a central trading and clearing system for gold. Speaking at a financial summit, Lee revealed that the first batch of transactions had been completed with the participation of multiple banks, mining companies, jewelers and other investors. Describing the deal as a milestone, Lee said he is looking forward to building a comprehensive gold trading ecosystem in Hong Kong.
1: The launch of Hong Kong's central clearing system for gold will create the solid foundation, allowing us to take the next major step and thus building a comprehensive gold trading ecosystem in Hong Kong, one that benefits a world of investors and institutional capital seeking safe haven assets.
0: Speaking at the same event, the governor of the People's Bank of China, Pan Gongsheng, announced that the quota for the southbound Bond Connect trading scheme between the SAR and the mainland would be expanded from the current 500 billion yuan to 800 billion yuan.
2: This program would also expand the number of eligible products to include Hong Kong dollar bonds and relevant renminbi denominated assets, with the scope extended to cover Macau's bond market. Meanwhile, over the past 1 year and a half, the nation's foreign exchange reserves have continuously carried out asset allocation

0: and investment transactions in Hong Kong. In the future, the country's foreign exchange reserves continue to increase the proportion of assets allocated to Hong Kong, injecting more vitality into the development of Hong Kong's capital market.
1: Chief Executive of the Hong Kong Monetary Authority, Eddie Yu, says an increase in the quota for the southbound Bond Connect trading scheme is necessary. Speaking to the media, Yu said the coverage of the scheme had already been extended to include asset managers, brokers, and insurance companies, in addition to banks.
2: They've actually already started to invest through the Southbound Bond Connect into the Hong Kong bond market. And the quota has been used up very, very nicely. And so by expanding the capacity of the quota to 800 billion, that will allow more space for mainland institutional investors to diversify their portfolio using Hong Kong's bond market and bond platform as a launch pad, both to invest into the local bond market and into the global bond market.
1: Lawmakers have expressed broad support for overhauling Hong Kong's sexual offence laws, but some have raised questions about how the proposed changes would function in practice, particularly in complex or ambiguous situations. At a LegCo panel meeting, Deputy Panel Chairman Chan Hock Fung asked how the legislation would address cases where victims are deceived into sexual acts through claims of religious or fortune-improving rituals. Acknowledging that such cases had historically been very difficult to prove in court, Security Chief Chris Tang said the proposed statutory definition of consent had been deliberately crafted to close this loophole.
3: This time we have clearly stated that mistaken as to the nature or purpose of the sexual act is among the circumstances we are targeting to deal with those who use the fortune-improving methods to deceive victims.
1: The Federation of Hong Kong and Kowloon Labour Unions has proposed that the government increase the levy on firms hiring imported labour from the current $400 per month to $500 for every imported worker they hire. This is one of the suggestions put forward by the Labour Group for Chief Executive John Lee's upcoming policy address. Federation Chairman and lawmaker Lam Chun Singh said the additional fee can be redirected to support the local workforce.
4: We can use the levy to set up an education fund or the vocational training fund in order to upgrade our local labor skill and provide more local human resources in different industry.
1: And the weather forecast for this: mainly cloudy with occasional showers and squally thunderstorms. Showers will be heavy at times. Temperatures will range between 26 and 30 degrees. Moderate to fresh southerly winds, occasionally strong offshore and on high ground. The outlook: there will still be more showers at first on Thursday, but showers will ease off gradually later. At the observatory, it's 27 degrees, humidity is 90%, and the thunderstorm warning is in force. And that's the news from RTHK.
5: 新闻之后一节最新的交通消息，漆咸道北往观塘方向近山角道有意外，部分行车线封闭，龙尾去到女童军总会。而较早前，江路道西天桥往坚尼地城方向近中山纪念公园的坏车已经离场，龙尾去到海港政府大楼。同大家睇下隧道嘅情况，洪水港岛入口告士打道东行过海，龙尾湾仔运动场。 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
2: The chief executive is leading the government to draft the first Hong Kong's five-year plan, which is closely related to you and me. In the next 5 years, Hong Kong should further improve its competitiveness, consolidate and enhance its strengths.Seize opportunities from national development and strive for faster economic growth and better livelihoods. The Chief Executive has instructed the Constitutional and Mainland Affairs Bureau to hold a public consultation. We welcome your views. Let's shape the blueprint for the next 5 years together.
3: 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When working at height, safety comes first.

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1: We were listening to The Carnival of the Animals by Saint-Saëns, The Swan, with Jacqueline Dupré on the cello and Ossienne Ellis on the harp.

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on Concert on 4 tonight at 8. The Concert 2025 Schwetzingen SWR Festival, SWR Symphony Orchestra Stuttgart, and Rafael Gromez recorded live in the Rococo Theatre Schwetzingen on the 10th of May of last year. Matthew Halls, a British harpsichordist and specialist in early music, conducts the SWR Symphony Orchestra Stuttgart. Schwetzingen's resident artist, Rafaela Gromez, is the soloist in Haydn's adored Second Cello Concerto. Since Haydn borrowed Singing Allegro from Mozart, his Symphony No. 33 certainly

0: He has a place in this concert. Also on the program, highlights from Rameau's seductive Pygmalion Ballet Suite brings art and music together. Already in the overture, we hear the hammer of the sculptor Pygmalion, who subsequently falls hopelessly in love with his own creation. We hope you fall in love with the music.
1: Van Cliburn 呢一位鋼琴家啦，我而家手頭上咧就有一張 CD， 係兩位嘅朋友，佢哋咧就喺 Facebook 度識嘅，就唔係好似朋友喺佢生日嘅時候都會同自己講：哎呀，我又大咗一年，老咗一歲。每個週末晚上，鋼琴家羅乃申。
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0: RTHKD News at 7 with Sachin Kakpe. Chief Executive John Lee has announced the launch of a central trading and clearing system for gold. Speaking at a financial summit, Lee revealed that the first batch of transactions had been completed with their participation of multiple banks, mining companies, jewelers, and other investors. Describing the deal as a milestone, Lee said he is looking forward to building a comprehensive gold trading ecosystem in Hong Kong.
1: The launch of Hong Kong's central clearing system for gold will create the solid foundation, allowing us to take the next major step and thus building a comprehensive gold trading ecosystem in Hong Kong, one that benefits a world of investors and institutional capital seeking safe haven assets.
0: Speaking at the same event, the governor of the People's Bank of China, Pan Gongsheng, announced that the quota for the southbound Bond Connect trading scheme between the SAR and the mainland would be expanded from the current 500 billion yuan to 800 billion yuan.
2: This program would also expand the number of eligible products to include Hong Kong dollar bonds and relevant renminbi denominated assets, with the scope extended to cover Macau's bond market. Meanwhile, over the past 1 year and a half, the nation's foreign exchange reserves have continuously carried out asset allocation and investment transactions in Hong Kong. In the future, the country's foreign exchange reserves continue to increase the proportion of assets allocated to Hong Kong, injecting more vitality into the development of Hong Kong's capital market.
0: Lawmakers have expressed broad support for overhauling Hong Kong's sexual offense laws, but some have raised questions about how the proposed changes would function in practice, particularly in complex or ambiguous situations. At a LegCo panel meeting, Deputy Panel Chairman Chan Hock Fung asked how the legislation

0: would address cases where victims are deceived into sexual acts through claims of religious or fortune-improving rituals. Acknowledging that such cases had historically been very difficult to prove in court, Security Chief Chris Tang said the proposed statutory definition of consent had been deliberately crafted to close this loophole.
1: This time we have clearly stated that mistaken as to the nature or purpose of the sexual act is among the circumstances we are targeting to deal with those who use the fortune-improving methods to deceive victims.
0: Lawmaker Johnny Ng is calling on the government to take immediate action against prediction market activity as the World Cup continues to attract massive global attention. He urged authorities to restrict access to unregulated overseas prediction market platforms and form a cross-agency task force to safeguard the public.
2: The message is clear that it's the going chance of those prediction market because they can make a lot of gaps inside not only the spot and also others like the cryptocurrency price chain and also some political issues, even those whether they can make the betting. So I think in Hong Kong we need to review about whether our strategies have the consensus of the whole public, whether we just easy to ban all of them or just we have a new regulations to make sure it is regulated and saved and responsible to all our citizens in Hong Kong.
0: The Federation of Hong Kong and Kowloon Labour Unions has proposed that the government increase the levy on firms hiring imported labour from the current $400 per month to $500 for every imported worker they hire. This is one of the suggestions put forward by the Labour Group for Chief Executive John Lee's upcoming policy address. Federation Chairman and lawmaker Lam Chun Sing said the additional fee can be redirected to support the local workforce.
3: We can use the levy to set up an education fund or the vocational training fund in order to upgrade our local labor skill and provide more local human resources in different industries.
0: And the weather forecast, mainly cloudy with occasional showers and squally thunderstorms. Showers will be heavy at times. Temperatures will range between 26 and 30 degrees tomorrow. Moderate to fresh southerly winds, occasionally strong offshore and on high ground at first. At the observatory, it's 27 degrees, humidity is 90%, and the thunderstorm warning is in force. That's the news from RTHK.
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2: 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With comprehensive ancillary facilities and services, residents' quality of life has improved substantially. The Phase 4 application includes four projects in Kai Tak, Ma An Shan, and Tuen Mun, with intake starting in the third quarter this year. 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If you have urgent housing needs, apply.

0: 香港电台第四台。
1: Simply Classical， 就是古典。

0: RTHK The News at 8 with Sachin Katwi. Chief Executive John Lee has announced the launch of a central trading and clearing system for gold. Speaking at a financial summit, Lee revealed that the first batch of transactions had been completed with the participation of multiple banks, mining companies, jewelers, and other investors. Describing the deal as a milestone, Lee said he's looking forward to building a comprehensive gold trading ecosystem in Hong Kong.
1: The launch of Hong Kong's central clearing system for gold will create the solid foundation, allowing us to take the next major step and thus building a comprehensive gold trading ecosystem in Hong Kong, one that benefits a world of investors and institutional capital seeking safe haven assets.
0: The chief executive also said Hong Kong will partner with the Shanghai Gold Exchange under the new system.
1: Under this new clearing system, we are introducing the initial phase of Delivery Connect in partnership with the Shanghai Gold Exchange. It creates a streamlined mechanism for participants, allowing them to use gold holdings to settle transactions in both the Hong Kong and Shanghai markets.
0: The governor of the People's Bank of China, Pan Gongsheng, has announced that the quota for the southbound Bond Connect trading scheme between the SAR and the mainland would be expanded. Speaking at the Hong Kong FIC and Bond Connect summit, he said the limit would be increased from the current 5 billion yuan to 800 billion yuan.
2: This program would also expand the number of eligible products to include Hong Kong dollar bonds and relevant renminbi denominated assets, with the scope extended to cover Macau's bond market. Meanwhile, over the past 1 year and a half, the nation's foreign exchange reserves have continuously carried out asset allocation and investment transactions in Hong Kong. In the future, the country's foreign exchange reserves continue to increase the proportion of assets allocated to Hong Kong, injecting more vitality into the development of Hong Kong's capital market.
0: Lawmaker Johnny Ng is calling on the government to take immediate action against prediction market activity as the World Cup continues to attract massive global attention. He urged authorities to restrict access to the unregulated overseas prediction market platforms and form a cross-agency

0: Agency Task Force to safeguard the public.
1: The message is clear that it's the going chance of those petition market because they can make a lot of gaps inside not only the spot and also others like the cryptocurrency price chain and also some political issues, even those whether they can make the betting. So I think in Hong Kong we need to review about whether our strategies have the consensus of the whole public, whether we just easy to ban off them or just we have a new regulations to make sure it is regulated and safe and responsible to all citizens in Hong Kong.
0: President Xi Jinping has called for all-out rescue operations after tornadoes, severe thunderstorms and gales hit the eastern part of Hubei province. 11 deaths were reported, according to state television, with one other missing. Raymond Young reports.
2: The cities of Huangshi, Huanggang, Ezhou and Shanning were among the hardest hit. CCTV footage showed rescue workers on inflatable boats searching for people. Meteorological authorities warned that the risk of flash floods and landslides remain high. President Xi Jinping underscored the importance of treating the injured, resettling affected residents, and carrying out disaster prevention and relief work effectively. He urged local regions and relevant departments to properly implement flood control measures and stressed the need to strengthen monitoring, early warning and emergency preparedness. Xi's call came as China braces itself for the possible arrival of Super Typhoon Bavi.
0: And the weather forecast for tonight and tomorrow. Mainly cloudy with occasional showers and squally thunderstorms. Showers will be heavy at times. Temperatures will range between 26 and 30 degrees. Moderate to fresh southerly winds, occasionally strong on high ground at first. At the observatory, it is 27 degrees Celsius and the relative humidity is standing at 92%. Please be reminded that the amber rainstorm warning and the thunderstorm warning are in force. And that's the news from RTHK.

0: And welcome to tonight's Concert on Four and to the Concert 2025 Schwetzingen SWR Festival, SWR Symphony Orchestra Stuttgart, and Raffaella Gromez, recorded live in the Rococo Theatre Schwetzingen on the 10th of May of last year. Matthew Halls, a British harpsichordist and specialist in early music, conducts the SWR Symphony Orchestra Stuttgart. Schwetzingen's resident artist, Raffaella Gromez, is the soloist in Haydn's adored second cello concerto. Since Haydn borrowed the singing allegro from Mozart, his Symphony No. 33 certainly has a place in this concert. Also on the program, Rameau's seductive Pygmalion Ballet Suite brings art and music together. Already in the overture, we hear the hammer of the sculptor Pygmalion, who subsequently falls hopelessly in love with his own creation. We hope you fall in love with the music. I'm Stacey Rotter, as my co-host in Cantonese, Toby Wong.
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1: Haydn composed his The Uninhabited Island in 1779 for Prince Esterhazy's court. He described it as an operetta, a term that refers only to the work's smaller scale and shorter duration, for the psychological depth of his characterization is actually unusually profound. Moreover, the Sturm und Drang character of the overture opens with such somber timbres that one might think it belonged to a grand tragic opera. Yet the subject here is love, and in this case, a double dose of it. Costanza, stranded for 13 years on a deserted island with her younger sister Sylvia, and believing that her husband has abandoned her, has developed a loathing for men that she passes on to her younger sister. In reality, the husband in question was kidnapped by pirates when they were shipwrecked. Fortunately, misunderstandings and misconceptions eventually give way to a joyous quartet of rejoicings. 4 years later, Haydn composed his best-known cello concerto, the second in D major, which demands great virtuosity from the soloist, particularly in the high register required throughout the adagio. That movement is one long, sustained cantilena. The fact that the fast movements also feature a highly lyrical vocal quality is likely a result of his encounter with Mozart, an experience that deeply influenced both composers. Mozart and Haydn even played together in a string quartet. Subsequently, Mozart adopted elements of Haydn's approach to thematic development, especially in his string quartets, while Haydn in turn became captivated by Mozart's singing allegro, a quality that is clearly audible in this cello concerto. Raffaele Gromes is the soloist.

0: We've been listening to the SWR Symphony Orchestra's Stuttgart, conducted by Matthew Halls, with the overture to The Uninhabited Island by Haydn, followed by Haydn's Cello Concerto No. 2 in D, with the soloist there being Rafaela Romes.
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1: From Rameau's Pygmalion of 1748, a piece bridging opera and dance, we will hear four orchestral movements. As early as the second lively section of the overture, 16th note figures evoke the hammer of the sculptor Pygmalion, a man disillusioned with women who wishes to live solely for art. Unknowingly, he creates a female statue and falls madly in love with her. Or is it with his art?Dance was the lifeblood of the French court, and it permeated every sphere of musical life. French opera composers became expert at weaving ballet movements into the dramatic fabric of their works. During the 18th century, Pygmalion was one of Rameau's most popular and frequently played works. It's not a full-fledged opera, but a sung and danced act ballet. It is based on a myth from Ovid's Metamorphoses, in which the sculptor Pygmalion falls in love with the statue he has created. The work opens with one of Rameau's most brilliant overtures, where the repeated notes of the fast section evoke the sound of the sculptor's hammer.

0: We've been listening to extracts from Rameau's Pygmalion Suite, played by the SWR Symphony Orchestra Stuttgart, conducted by Matthew Halls.
1: 刚才欣赏过拉摩的皮格马利翁组曲当中的选段，由赫氏指挥史图格德国西南部电台交响乐团演出。你收听紧香港电台第四台，今晚欣赏紧系嚟自2025德国西南部电台斯韦清根音乐节的演出。节目的最后一部分是莫扎特的一部交响乐创作，降 B 大调第33交响曲 K319。这部作品创作于1779年，第一乐章出现了那个极具代表性的四音动机，莫扎特日后更在他的朱比特交响曲的最终乐章，将这个动机发挥得更加光彩夺目。第二乐章行板具有近乎失乐般的亲密细腻气氛，而小步舞曲乐章则是后来才加入去的，因为最初交响曲只有三个乐章。这首作品因为配器轻巧，音乐即体透明，有时亦被称为失乐交响曲。它是莫扎特离开萨尔斯堡移居维也纳之前创作的最后两首交响曲之一。好快就会听到赫氏指挥的史图格德国西南部电台交响乐团演出。
0: 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The opening movement features that characteristic four-note motif to which Mozart would later lend even greater brilliance in the finale of his Jupiter symphony. The andante is chamber music of an almost intimate nature, while the minuet was a later addition to what was originally a three-movement work. This symphony, sometimes called the Chamber Symphony because of its light orchestration and transparent musical textures, is one of the last two that Mozart wrote before moving from Salzburg to Vienna.

0: We've been listening to Mozart's Symphony No. 33 in B-flat, Herschel 319, played by the SWR Symphony Orchestra Stuttgart, conducted by Matthew Halls.
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0: This concert on for 2025 Schwetzingen SWR Festival, SWR Symphony Orchestra Stuttgart and Rafaela Gromes was recorded live in the Rococo Theatre Schwetzingen on the 10th of May of last year. The program producer and Cantonese presenter was Toby Wong. I'm Stacey Rodder. Thank you for joining us and goodbye.

0: To complete the hour, we are going to be listening to excerpts from Liszt's Years of Pilgrimage, Second Year, Italy, played by Yenu Yondo.
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1: We've been listening to excerpts from Liszt's Years of Pilgrimage, Second Year, Italy, played by Yanu Yondo. 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

0: RTHK News at 10 with Sachin Karpe. Chief Executive John Lee has announced the launch of a central trading and clearing system for gold. Speaking at a financial summit, Lee revealed that the first batch of transactions had been completed with the participation of multiple banks, mining companies, jewelers, and other investors.
1: The launch of Hong Kong's central clearing system for gold will create a solid foundation, allowing us to take the next major step and thus building a comprehensive gold trading ecosystem in Hong Kong, one that benefits a world of investors and institutional capital seeking safe haven assets.
0: The chief executive also said Hong Kong will partner with the Shanghai Gold Exchange under the new system.
1: Under this new clearing system, we are introducing the initial phase of Delivery Connect in partnership with the Shanghai Gold Exchange. It creates a streamlined mechanism for participants, allowing them to use gold holdings to settle transactions in both the Hong Kong and Shanghai markets.
0: The governor of the People's Bank of China, Pan Gongsheng, has announced that the quota for the southbound Bond Connect trading scheme between the SAR and the mainland would be expanded. Speaking at the Hong Kong FIC and Bond Connect summit, he said the limit would be increased from the current 500 billion yuan to 800 billion yuan.
2: This program would also expand the number of eligible products to include Hong Kong dollar bonds and relevant renminbi denominated assets, with the scope extended to cover Macau's bond market. Meanwhile, over the past 1 year and a half, the nation's foreign exchange reserves have continuously carried out asset allocation and investment transactions in Hong Kong. In the future, the country's foreign exchange reserves continue to increase the proportion of assets allocated to Hong Kong, injecting more vitality into the development of Hong Kong's capital market.
0: Lawmakers have expressed broad support for overhauling Hong Kong's sexual offense laws, but some have raised questions about how the proposed changes would function in practice, particularly in complex or ambiguous situations. At a LegCo panel meeting, Deputy Panel Chairman Chan Hock Fung asked how the legislation would address cases where victims are deceived into sexual acts through claims of religious or fortune-improving rituals. Acknowledging that such cases had historically been very difficult to prove in court, Security Chief Chris Tang said the proposed statutory definition of consent had been deliberately crafted to close this loophole.
3: This time we have clearly stated that mistaken as to the nature or purpose of the sexual act is among the circumstances we are targeting to deal with those who use the fortune-improving methods to deceive victims.
0: President Xi Jinping has called for all-out rescue operations after tornadoes, severe thunderstorms, and gales hit the eastern part of Hubei province. 11 deaths were reported according to state television, with one other missing. Raymond Yang reports.
4: The cities of Huangshi, Huanggang, Ezhou and Shanning were among the hardest hit. CCTV footage showed rescue workers on inflatable boats searching for people. Meteorological authorities warned that the risk of flash floods and landslides remain high. President Xi Jinping underscored the importance of treating the injured, resettling affected residents, and carrying out disaster prevention.

0: and relief work effectively. He urged local regions and relevant departments to properly implement flood control measures and stressed the need to strengthen monitoring, early warning and emergency preparedness. Xi's call came as China braces itself for the possible arrival of Super Typhoon Bavi.
1: And the weather forecast for tonight and tomorrow. Mainly cloudy with occasional showers and squally thunderstorms. Showers will be heavy at times. Temperatures will range between 26 and 30 degrees. Moderate to fresh southerly winds, occasionally strong on high ground at first. The outlook, there will be still more showers on Thursday at first, but showers will ease off gradually. At the observatory, it's 26 degrees, humidity is 95%. The amber rainstorm warning and thunderstorm warning are in force. The news from RTHK.
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3: 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During and after inclement weather, keep away from trees.

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0: Art begins the moment you do.
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0: RTHK, the news at 11 with Todd Harding. Tonight's headlines. Hong Kong launches a new gold trading and clearing system. A lawmaker urges the government to take action against prediction market activity. And President Xi Jinping calls for intensive rescue work as severe weather claims several lives. Chief Executive John Lee has announced the launch of a central trading and clearing system for gold. Speaking at a financial summit, Lee revealed that the first batch of transactions had been completed with the participation of multiple banks, mining companies, jewelers and other investors. Describing the deal as a milestone, Lee said he's looking forward to building a comprehensive gold trading ecosystem in Hong Kong.
1: The launch of Hong Kong's central clearing system for gold will create a solid foundation, allowing us to take the next major step and thus building a comprehensive gold trading ecosystem in Hong Kong, one that benefits a world of investors and institutional capital seeking safe haven assets.
0: The governor of the People's Bank of China, Pan Gongsheng, has announced that the quota for the southbound Bond Connect trading scheme between the SAR and the mainland would be expanded. Speaking at the Hong Kong FIC and Bond Connect summit, he said the limit would be increased from the current 500 billion yuan to 800 billion yuan. Pan added that China's National Foreign Exchange Reserve would also further increase investment in Hong Kong's markets.
2: This program would also expand the number of eligible products to include Hong Kong dollar bonds and relevant renminbi denominated assets, with the scope extended to cover Macau's bond market. Meanwhile, over the past 1 year and a half, the nation's foreign exchange reserves have continuously carried out asset allocation and investment transactions in Hong Kong. In the future, the country's foreign exchange reserves continue to increase the proportion of assets allocated to Hong Kong, injecting more vitality into the development of Hong Kong's capital market.
0: Lawmaker Johnny Ng has called on the government to take immediate action against prediction market activity as the World Cup continues to attract massive global attention. He urged authorities to restrict access to unregulated overseas prediction market platforms and form a cross-agency task force to safeguard the public.
3: The message is clear, that is the going chance of those prediction market because they can make a lot of gaps inside not only the spot and also others like the cryptocurrency price chain and also some political issues, even those whether they can make the betting. So I think in Hong Kong we need to review about whether our strategies have the consensus of the whole public, whether we just easy to ban off them or just we have a new regulations to make sure it is regulated and safe and responsible to all citizens in Hong Kong.
0: President Xi Jinping has called for all-out rescue operations after tornadoes, severe thunderstorms and gales hit the eastern part of Hubei province. 11 deaths were reported, according to state television, with one other missing. Raymond Yeung reports.
4: The cities of Huangshi, Huanggang, Ezhou and Shanning were among the hardest hit. CCTV footage showed rescue workers on inflatable boats searching for people. Meteorological authorities warned that the risk of flash floods and landslides remain high. President Xi Jinping underscored the importance of treating the injured, resettling affected residents, and carrying out disaster prevention and relief work effectively. He urged local regions and relevant departments to properly implement flood control measures and stressed the need to strengthen monitoring, early warning and emergency preparedness. Xi's call came as China braces itself for the possible arrival of Super Typhoon Bavi.
0: And the local weather forecast, mainly cloudy with occasional showers and squally thunderstorms. Those showers will be heavy at times. Temperatures in the region of 26 to 30 degrees with moderate to fresh southerly winds, occasionally strong on high ground at first. Even more showers first thing tomorrow.

0: but those showers will ease off gradually later. It'll be extremely hot in some areas on Friday and Saturday, and mainly fine but hazy. Currently at the observatory, 26 degrees Celsius, relative humidity at 94%. Please be reminded the thunderstorm warning is still in force. 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The time is coming up to 5 minutes past 11.
1: The current term government strives to grow the economy, improve livelihood, pursue new opportunities, and promote the mega event economy. Visitor arrivals have increased. While improving housing, transport, and more, and tackling long-standing issues, the government enacted Basic Law Article 23 legislation, seizing the opportunities presented by the nation. The chief executive has led delegations to ASEAN, the Middle East, and Central Asia to open up markets. We attract enterprises and investments, reinforced Hong Kong's position as an international hub for high-caliber talents, and promoted Study in Hong Kong brand. This year, the first payload expert from Hong Kong joined the Shenzhou 23 spaceflight mission. Hong Kong remains highly ranked internationally. Opened last year, the Hatau Cooperation Zone has boosted INT development. We are expediting Northern Metropolis development and are formulating the first five-year plan to build a better future together.
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J.C. 巴克的降 B 大调古键琴协奏曲作品13的第4首，但演出的就是迈尔所指挥的帕朗。

This is Reflections. I'm Margaret Cho. Christians believe that God is kind and merciful, and He has the power to heal the sick. Is it because we believe in God through His signs and miracles? Jesus said, "Blessed are those who have not seen and yet have come to believe." It is human nature to believe with our eyes. If we do not see the presence of God, how do we believe in Him? To believe in God is through faith and conversion. We cannot measure the level of faith and cannot compare our faith with others. Faith is to open our hearts and minds to God. It helps us to develop a closer relationship with Him. Through faith, we trust that God is almighty and nothing is impossible with Him. It happened with an incident that when my family was going on a trip, my dog had a stroke and was lying down on the floor. We were very upset to see his suffering. Through faith, I believed that he would be healed. After a few sessions of acupuncture, he seemed to regain his strength. We kept praying for his healing on our trip. When we returned from the holiday, my dog was happy to see us back. We continued to pray over him and encouraged him to stand up and walk. To our surprise, he was able to stand up slowly and started to walk. Gradually, he restored his mobility. Faith leads us to trust in God's power and mercy. By trusting in Him, we will find guidance, strength, and hope. Will you follow and trust in Him?

0: Proposed changes would function in practice, particularly in complex or ambiguous situations. At a LegCo panel meeting, Deputy Panel Chairman Chan Hock Fung asked how the legislation would address cases where victims are deceived into sexual acts through claims of religious or fortune-improving rituals. Acknowledging that such cases had historically been very difficult to prove in court, Security Chief Chris Tang said the proposed statutory definition of consent had been deliberately crafted to close this loophole.
1: This time we have clearly stated that mistaken as to the nature or purpose of the sexual act is among the circumstances we are targeting to deal with those who use the fortune-improving methods to deceive victims.
0: A fertility clinic has been ordered to suspend most of its services and submit an investigation report after embryo samples it sent to a laboratory for genetic tests did not match the DNA of their purported parents. The Council on Human Reproductive Technology is now ascertaining whether the error came from the clinic, Health Fertility, or the laboratory at the Chinese University of Hong Kong. Council member Professor William Yeung said they've not discovered procedural errors or abnormalities in patients' records on the clinic's part.
2: Now, there are two centres involved. One is Heal Fertility, the other is Chinese University. We first need to find out the source of the error, and that requires some time.
0: The Federation of Hong Kong and Kowloon Labour Unions has proposed that the government increase the levy on firms hiring imported labour from the current $400 per month to $500 for every imported worker they hire. Federation Chairman and lawmaker Lam Chun Sing said the additional fee can be redirected to support the local workforce.
3: We can use the levy to set up an education fund or the vocational training fund in order to upgrade our local labor skill and provide more local human resources in different industries.
0: Turning overseas, U.S. President Donald Trump says he hopes the war in Ukraine would be settled soon, as he had spoken to Russian President Vladimir Putin and Ukrainian President Volodymyr Zelensky. Trump made the comments on the sidelines of a NATO summit in the Turkish capital, Ankara.
4: You know, I settled eight wars, and I think we're going to be settling a ninth. It doesn't seem likely now, but sometimes when with war, I see when it's least likely, that's when it happens. I had a very good talk with President Putin. I had a very good talk with, I would say, as a combination. A lot of times I'd do well with Putin and Zelensky would be a problem, or vice versa. Zelensky would be great and Putin would be. They both want to get it settled now. More than that's all I do in my life is deals. I know deals. And I think they are going to, I think we're going to get it settled, hopefully soon.
0: Trump also said that Greenland should be controlled by the United States.
4: Greenland doesn't help Denmark. Denmark doesn't spend money to really help Greenland, but it's an important part for the United States. And it's surrounded by China ships and Russian ships. And that's not going to happen. The ships is, it's not going to happen. It was Greenland that, in my, and it continues to be, that should be controlled by the United States, not by Denmark. And when they wouldn't go along with it, and with all the money we spend to help them with Russia, and we don't have to spend any money, we could remove all of our soldiers out of Europe.
0: The political future of French far-right leader Marine Le Pen remains uncertain after a Paris appeals court sentenced her to 1 year under house arrest over a fake job scam at the European Parliament. Le Pen was handed a 45-month ban from office, 30 months of which were suspended. She needs to wear an electronic tag for a year. The backdated ban is supposed to have expired this year, clearing the way in principle for her to run in the French presidential polls set for April and May next year. And the weather forecast, mainly cloudy with occasional showers and squally thunderstorms. Those showers will be heavy at times. Temperatures in the region of 26 to 30 degrees with moderate to fresh southerly winds, occasionally strong on high ground at first. Even more showers first thing in the morning, but those showers will ease off gradually later. Extremely hot in some areas on Friday and Saturday, and mainly fine but hazy. Currently at the observatory, 26 degrees, humidity 94%. The thunderstorm warning is in force. News and weather, RTHK. Thank you.

RTHK, the news at 12 with Todd Harding. Lawmakers have expressed broad support for overhauling Hong Kong's sexual offence laws, but some have raised questions about how the proposal

RTHK Radio 4 香港电台第四台，Tuning in tonight, music here on Radio 4. I'm Leanne Nichols. In this hour, we'll be listening to music from Die Walküre, Winterstürme wichen den Wonnemund by Richard Wagner, and performed by the New Zealand Symphony Orchestra, conducted by Pietari Inkinen, with Simon O'Neill as the tenor soloist. That will be followed by the first movement from Beethoven's Piano Concerto No. 4 in G major, Opus 58. The soloist is Jan Lisicki, who is also the conductor of the Academy of St. Martin in the Fields. And to conclude, Mendelssohn's Suleika, Opus 34, No. 4, in an arrangement by Alfred Piatti, with Mischa Majski at the cello, accompanied by Sergio Tiempo on piano. Enjoy.

You just heard The Dance of Odette and the Prince from the second act of Swan Lake by Tchaikovsky, performed by the Russian National Orchestra, conducted by Mikhail Pletnev. And that was followed by Boccherini's Oboe Quintet No. 5 in E-flat major, performed by the Allegri String Quartet with Sarah Francis as the oboe soloist. And finally, the Alma Redemptoris Mater by Josquin du Pré, sung by Assé Fauci with Bernard Fabre-Garras as the conductor.

0: RTHK, the news at one with Todd Harding. Lawmakers have expressed broad support for overhauling Hong Kong's sexual offence laws, but some have raised questions about how the proposed changes would function in practice, particularly in complex or ambiguous situations. At a LegCo panel meeting, Deputy Panel Chairman Chan Hock Fung asked how the legislation would address cases where victims are deceived into sexual acts through claims of religious or fortune-improving rituals. Acknowledging that such cases had historically been very difficult to prove in court, Security Chief Chris Tang said the proposed statutory definition of consent had been deliberately crafted to close this loophole.
1: This time we have clearly stated that mistaken as to the name

0: nature or purpose of the sexual act is among the circumstances we are targeting to deal with those who use the fortune-improving methods to deceive victims.
1: A fertility clinic has been ordered to suspend most of its services and submit an investigation report after embryo samples it sent to a laboratory for genetic tests did not match the DNA of their purported parents. The Council on Human Reproductive Technology is now ascertaining whether the error came from the clinic, Heal Fertility, or the laboratory at the Chinese University of Hong Kong. Council member Professor William Yeung said they've not discovered procedural errors or abnormalities in patients' records on the clinic's part.
2: Now, there are two centres involved. One is Heal Fertility, the other is Chinese University. We first need to find out the source of the error, and that requires some time.
1: The Federation of Hong Kong and Kowloon Labour Unions has proposed that the government increase the levy on firms hiring imported labour from the current $400 per month to $500 for every imported worker they hire. Federation Chairman and lawmaker Lam Chun Sing said the additional fee can be redirected to support the local workforce.
3: We can use the levy to set up an education fund or the vocational training fund in order to upgrade our local labor skill and provide more local human resources in different industries.
1: U.S. President Donald Trump says he hopes the war in Ukraine would be settled soon, as he had spoken to Russian President Vladimir Putin and Ukrainian President Volodymyr Zelensky. Trump made the comments on the sidelines of a NATO summit in the Turkish capital, Ankara.
4: You know, I settled eight wars, and I think we're going to be settling a ninth. It doesn't seem likely now, but sometimes when with war, I see when it's least likely, that's when it happens. I had a very good talk with President Putin. I had a very good talk with, I would say, as a combination. A lot of times I'd do well with Putin, and Zelensky would be a problem, or vice versa. Zelensky would be great, and Putin would be. They both want to get it settled now. More than that, that's all I do in my life is deals. I know deals. And I think they are going to, I think we're going to get it settled, hopefully soon.
1: Trump also said that Greenland should be controlled by the United States.
4: Greenland doesn't help Denmark. Denmark doesn't spend money to really help Greenland, but it's an important part for the United States. And it's surrounded by China ships and Russian ships. And that's not going to happen. The ships is, it's not going to happen. It was Greenland that, in my, and it continues to be, that should be controlled by the United States, not by Denmark. And when they wouldn't go along with it, and with all the money we spend to help them with Russia, and we don't have to spend any money, we could remove all of our soldiers out of Europe.
1: The political future of French far-right leader Marine Le Pen remains uncertain after a Paris appeals court sentenced her to 1 year under house arrest over a fake job scam at the European Parliament. Le Pen was handed a 45-month ban from office, 30 months of which were suspended. She needs to wear an electronic tag for a year. The backdated ban is supposed to have expired this year, clearing the way in principle for her to run in the French presidential polls set for April and May next year. To the weather forecast, mainly cloudy with occasional showers and squally thunderstorms. Showers will be heavy at times. Temperatures in the region of 26 to 30 degrees with moderate to fresh southerly winds. Even more showers first thing in the morning, but those showers will ease off gradually later. Currently at the observatory, 26 degrees Celsius, humidity 95%. The thunderstorm warning is still in force. News and weather, RTHK.

Welcome to Night Music here on Radio 4. I'm Leanne Nichols. In this hour, the violin playing of Rachel Barton Pine with Samuel Sanders at the piano in a performance of the Sarasate, Spanish dance Malagueña. And that will be followed by Carl Maria von Weber's Oberon Overture, performed by the Vienna Philharmonic Orchestra, conducted by Christian Tillmann. And to conclude, the trio sonata in D minor, La Soutane, by François Couperin, performed by the Purcell Quartet. Enjoy.

just heard Schumann's Faschingsschank aus Wien, Carnival Jest from Vienna, Opus 26, performed by the pianist Mari Pariah. And that was followed by Sheep May Safely Graze by Johann Sebastian Bach, with the Stuttgart Chamber Orchestra led by Karl Münchinger.

0: RTHK, the news at 2 with Todd Harding. Lawmakers have expressed broad support for overhauling Hong Kong's sexual offence laws, but some have raised questions about how the proposed changes would function in practice, particularly in complex or ambiguous situations. At a LegCo panel meeting, Deputy Panel Chairman Chan Hock Fung asked how the legislation would address cases where victims are deceived into sexual acts through claims of religious or fortune-improving rituals. Acknowledging that such cases had historically been very difficult to prove in court, Security Chief Chris Tang said the proposed statutory definition of consent had been deliberately crafted to close this loophole.
1: This time we have clearly stated that mistaken as to the nature or purpose of the sexual act is among the circumstances we are targeting to deal with those who use the fortune-improving methods to deceive victims.
0: A fertility clinic has been ordered to suspend most of its services and submit an investigation report after embryo samples it sent to a laboratory for genetic tests did not match the DNA of their purported parents. The Council on Human Reproductive Technology is now ascertaining whether the error came from the clinic, Heal Fertility, or the laboratory.

0: at the Chinese University of Hong Kong. Council member Professor William Yeung said they've not discovered procedural errors or abnormalities in patients' records on the clinic's part.
1: Now, there are two centres involved. One is Heal Fertility, the other is Chinese University. We first need to find out the source of the error, and that requires some time.
0: The Federation of Hong Kong and Kowloon Labour Unions has proposed that the government increase the levy on firms hiring imported labour from the current $400 per month to $500 for every imported worker they hire. Federation Chairman and lawmaker Lam Chun Sing said the additional fee can be redirected to support the local workforce.
2: We can use the levy to set up an education fund or the vocational training fund in order to upgrade our local labor skill and provide more local human resources in different industries.
0: U.S. President Donald Trump says he hopes the war in Ukraine would be settled soon, as he had spoken to Russian President Vladimir Putin and Ukrainian President Volodymyr Zelensky. Trump made the comments on the sidelines of a NATO summit in the Turkish capital, Ankara.
3: You know, I settled eight wars, and I think we're going to be settling a ninth. It doesn't seem likely now, but sometimes when with war, I see when it's least likely, that's when it happens. I had a very good talk with President Putin. I had a very good talk with, I would say, as a combination. A lot of times I'd do well with Putin and Zelensky would be a problem, or vice versa. Zelensky would be great and Putin would be. They both want to get it settled now. More than that's all I do in my life is deals. I know deals. And I think they are going to, I think we're going to get it settled, hopefully soon.
0: Trump also said that Greenland should be controlled by the United States.
3: Greenland doesn't help Denmark. Denmark doesn't spend money to really help Greenland, but it's an important part for the United States. And it's surrounded by China ships and Russian ships. And that's not going to happen. The ships is, it's not going to happen. It was Greenland that, in my, and it continues to be, that should be controlled by the United States, not by Denmark. And when they wouldn't go along with it, and with all the money we spend to help them with Russia, and we don't have to spend any money, we could remove all of our soldiers out of Europe.
0: The political future of French far-right leader Marine Le Pen remains uncertain after a Paris appeals court sentenced her to 1 year under house arrest over a fake job scam at the European Parliament. Le Pen was handed a 45-month ban from office, 30 months of which were suspended. She needs to wear an electronic tag for a year. The backdated ban is supposed to have expired this year, clearing the way in principle for her to run in the French presidential polls set for April and May next year. And the weather forecast, mainly cloudy with occasional showers and squally thunderstorms. Showers will be heavy at times. Temperatures in the region of 26 to 30 degrees with moderate to fresh southerly winds. Even more showers first thing in the morning, but those showers will ease off gradually later. Currently at the observatory, the temperature is 27 degrees Celsius. Relative humidity now stands at 94%. That's the news and weather from RTHK.

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1: Thanks for joining us for Night Music. I'm Cleo Liang. The program this evening will begin with three delightful works. First, we will hear clarinetist Sabine Meyer with the Dresden State Opera Orchestra led by Hans Vonk performing the second movement of Wolfgang Amadeus Mozart's Clarinet Concerto in A Major, Kirkel 622. Next, we have Vittorio Rietti's Serenade for Violin and Little Orchestra, performed by violinist Carol Figi, with the Harmonia Ensemble led by Giuseppe Grazioli. Finally, we will hear Nino Rota's love theme from Romeo and Juliet, performed by the Cincinnati Pops Orchestra, conducted by Eric Kunzel. Please enjoy.

We have just heard an order of Y Yan Zhen's Waves Washing the Sand, performed by Di Hai Liu on the pipa, followed by Muzio Clementi's Sonata for Two Pianos in C, Opus 9, Number 2, with pianist Giorgio Cozzolino and Pietro Spada, and finally concluding with Johann Strauss II's Vienna Blood Waltz, performed by the Dresden State Orchestra, led by Wolfgang Sawallisch.

0: RTHK, the news at 3 with Todd Harding. Lawmakers have expressed broad support for overhauling Hong Kong's sexual offence laws, but some have raised questions about how the proposed changes would function in practice, particularly in complex or ambiguous situations. At a LegCo panel meeting, Deputy Panel Chairman Chan Hock Fung asked how the legislation would address cases where victims are deceived into sexual acts through claims of religious or fortune-improving rituals. Acknowledging that such cases had historically been very difficult to prove in court, Security Chief Chris Tang said the proposed statutory definition of consent had been deliberately crafted to close this loophole.
1: This time we have clearly stated that mistaken as to the nature or purpose of the sexual act is among the circumstances we are targeting to deal with those who use the fortune-improving methods to deceive victims.
0: A fertility clinic has been ordered to suspend most of its services and submit an investigation report after embryo samples it sent to a laboratory for genetic tests did not match the DNA of their purported parents. The Council on Human Reproductive Technology is now ascertaining whether the error came from the clinic, Heal Fertility, or the laboratory at the Chinese University of Hong Kong. Council member Professor William Yeung said they've not discovered procedural errors or abnormalities in patients' records on the clinic's part.
2: Now, there are two centres involved. One is Heal Fertility, the other is Chinese University. We first need to find out the source of the error, and that requires some time.
0: The Federation of Hong Kong and Kowloon Labour Unions has proposed that the government increase the levy on firms hiring imported labour from the current $400

0: per month to $500 for every imported worker they hire. Federation Chairman and lawmaker Lan Chun Sing said the additional fee can be redirected to support the local workforce.
1: We can use the levy to set up an education fund or the vocational training fund in order to upgrade our local labor skill and provide more local human resources in different industries.
0: U.S. President Donald Trump says he hopes the war in Ukraine would be settled soon, as he had spoken to Russian President Vladimir Putin and Ukrainian President Volodymyr Zelensky. Trump made the comments on the sidelines of a NATO summit in the Turkish capital, Ankara.
2: You know, I settled eight wars, and I think we're going to be settling a ninth. It doesn't seem likely now, but sometimes when with war, I see when it's least likely, that's when it happens. I had a very good talk with President Putin. I had a very good talk with, I would say, as a combination. A lot of times I'd do well with Putin and Zelensky would be a problem, or vice versa. Zelensky would be great and Putin would be. They both want to get it settled now. More than that, that's all I do in my life is deals. I know deals. And I think they are going to, I think we're going to get it settled, hopefully soon.
0: Trump also said that Greenland should be controlled by the United States.
2: Greenland doesn't help Denmark. Denmark doesn't spend money to really help Greenland, but it's an important part for the United States. And it's surrounded by China ships and Russian ships. And that's not going to happen. The ships is, it's not going to happen. It was Greenland that, in my, and it continues to be, that should be controlled by the United States, not by Denmark. And when they wouldn't go along with it, and with all the money we spend to help them with Russia, and we don't have to spend any money, we could remove all of our soldiers out of Europe.
0: The political future of French far-right leader Marine Le Pen remains uncertain after a Paris appeals court sentenced her to 1 year under house arrest over a fake job scam at the European Parliament. Le Pen was handed a 45-month ban from office, 30 months of which were suspended. She needs to wear an electronic tag for a year. The backdated ban is supposed to have expired this year, clearing the way in principle for her to run in the French presidential polls set for April and May next year. And the weather forecast, mainly cloudy with occasional showers and squally thunderstorms. Showers will be heavy at times. Temperatures in the region of 26 to 30 degrees with moderate to fresh southerly winds. Even more showers first thing this morning, but those showers will ease off gradually later. It'll be extremely hot in some areas tomorrow and on Saturday. Currently at the observatory, 27 degrees Celsius, relative humidity now 93%. News and weather, RTHK.

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1: Welcome to Night Music. I'm Cleo Leung. For our listening pleasure, we have three works to begin our audio journey. First, we will hear violinist David Garrett with pianist Alexander Markovich performing the first movement from Ludwig von Beethoven's Spring Violin Sonata No. 5, followed by George Friedrich Handel's Water Music Suite No. 2 in D Major HWV 349, performed by the English Baroque soloist, conducted by John Elliott Gardner. And finally, tenor Peter Peers with the English Chamber Orchestra led by Benjamin Britten performing When Jesus Christ Was But a Child from Peter Tchaikovsky's 16 Children's Songs, Opus 54.

We have just heard in order the Vienna Philharmonic Orchestra with conductor Leonard Bernstein performing Johannes Brahms' Variations on a Theme by Haydn, followed by the finale of Franz Joseph Haydn's Piano Sonata No. 33 in C minor, performed by pianist Emmanuel Axe.

0: RTHK, the news at 4 with Todd Harding. Lawmakers have expressed broad support for overhauling Hong Kong's sexual offence laws, but some have raised questions about how the proposed changes would function in practice, particularly in complex or ambiguous situations. At a LegCo panel meeting, Deputy Panel Chairman Chan Hock Fung asked how the legislation would address cases where victims are deceived into sexual acts through claims of religious or fortune-improving rituals. Acknowledging that such cases had historically been very difficult to prove in court, Security Chief Chris Tang said the proposed statutory definition of consent had been deliberately crafted to close this loophole.
1: This time we have clearly stated that mistaken as to the nature or purpose of the sexual act is among the circumstances we are targeting to deal with those who use the fortune-improving methods to deceive victims.
0: A fertility clinic has been ordered to suspend most of its services and submit an investigation report after embryo samples it sent to a laboratory for genetic tests did not match the DNA of their purported parents. The Council on Human Reproductive Technology is now ascertaining whether the error came from the clinic, Heal Fertility, or the laboratory at the Chinese University of Hong Kong. Councilmember Professor William Yeung said they've not discovered procedural errors or abnormalities in patients' records on the clinic's part.
2: Now, there are two centres involved. One is Heal Fertility, the other is Chinese University. We first need to find out the source of the error, and that requires some time.
0: The Federation of Hong Kong and Kowloon Labour Unions has proposed that the government increase the levy on firms hiring imported labour from the current $400 per month to $500 for every imported worker they hire. Federation Chairman and lawmaker Lam Chun Sing said the additional fee can be redirected to support the local workforce.
3: We can use the levy to set up an education fund or the vocational training fund in order to upgrade our local labor skill and provide more local human resources in different industries.
0: U.S. President Donald Trump says he hopes the war in Ukraine would be settled soon, as he had spoken to Russian President Vladimir Putin and Ukrainian President Volodymyr Zelensky. Trump made the comments on the sidelines of a

0: NATO summit in the Turkish capital, Ankara.
1: You know, I settled 8 wars, and I think we're going to be settling a 9th. It doesn't seem likely now, but sometimes when with war, I see when it's least likely, that's when it happens. I had a very good talk with President Putin. I had a very good talk with, I would say, as a combination. A lot of times I'd do well with Putin and Zelensky would be a problem, or vice versa. Zelensky would be great and Putin would be. They both want to get it settled now. More than that, that's all I do in my life is deals. I know deals. And I think they are going to, I think we're going to get it settled, hopefully soon.
0: Trump also said that Greenland should be controlled by the United States.
1: Greenland doesn't help Denmark. Denmark doesn't spend money to really help Greenland, but it's an important part for the United States. And it's surrounded by China ships and Russian ships. And that's not going to happen. The ships is, it's not going to happen. It was Greenland that, in my, and it continues to be, that should be controlled by the United States, not by Denmark. And when they wouldn't go along with it, and with all the money we spend to help them with Russia, and we don't have to spend any money, we could remove all of our soldiers out of Europe.
0: The political future of French far-right leader Marine Le Pen remains uncertain after a Paris appeals court sentenced her to 1 year under house arrest over a fake job scam at the European Parliament. Le Pen was handed a 45-month ban from office, 30 months of which were suspended. She needs to wear an electronic tag for a year. The backdated ban is supposed to have expired this year, clearing the way in principle for her to run in the French presidential polls set for April and May next year. To the weather forecast, mainly cloudy with occasional showers and squally thunderstorms. Showers will be heavy at times. Temperatures in the region of 26 to 30 degrees with moderate to fresh southerly winds. Even more showers first thing on Thursday, but those showers will ease off gradually later. Currently at the observatory, 27 degrees Celsius, relative humidity now 92%. The thunderstorm warning is in force. That's the news and weather from RTHK.

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1: Welcome to Night Music. I'm Isaac Brosha. To begin, we have music by John Williams, the theme from Schindler's List, with Itzhak Perlman on the violin and the Boston Symphony Orchestra, and Enrique Granados's Andalusia and Oriental from Danzas Españolas, arranged by Michael Lewin, with Miloš Karadžić on the guitar, and Wolfgang Amadeus Mozart's Theme and Variations from the Serenade in B-flat, K361, Gran Partita, with the 18th Century Orchestra and Franz Bruggen.

0: RTHK, the news at 5 with Todd Harding. A fertility clinic has been ordered to suspend most of its services and submit an investigation report after embryo samples it sent to a laboratory for genetic tests did not match the DNA of their purported parents. The Council on Human Reproductive Technology is now ascertaining whether the error came from the clinic, Heal Fertility, or the laboratory at the Chinese University of Hong Kong. Council member Professor William Yeung said they've not discovered procedural errors or abnormalities in patients' records on the clinic's part.
1: Now, there are two centres involved. One is Heal Fertility, the other is Chinese University. We first need to find out the source of the error, and that requires some time.
0: Lawmakers have expressed broad support for overhauling Hong Kong's sexual offence laws, but some have raised questions about how the proposed changes would function in practice, particularly in complex or ambiguous situations. At a LegCo panel meeting, Deputy Panel Chairman Chan Hock Fung asked how the legislation would address cases where victims are deceived into sexual acts through claims of religious or fortune-improving rituals. Acknowledging that such cases had historically been very difficult to prove in court, Security Chief Chris Tang said the proposed statutory definition of consent had been deliberately crafted to close this loophole.
2: This time we have clearly stated that mistaken as to the nature or purpose of the sexual act is among the circumstances we are targeting to deal with those who use the fortune-improving methods to deceive victims.
0: The Federation of Hong Kong and Kowloon Labour Unions has proposed that the government increase the levy on firms hiring imported labour from the current $400 per month to $500 for every imported worker they hire. Federation Chairman and lawmaker Lam Chun Sing said the additional fee can be redirected to support the local workforce.
3: We can use the levy to set up an education fund or the vocational training fund in order to upgrade our local labour skill and provide more local human resources in different industries.
0: US President Donald Trump says he hopes the war in Ukraine would be settled soon, as he had spoken to Russian President Vladimir Putin and Ukrainian President Volodymyr Zelensky. Trump made the comments on the sidelines of a NATO summit in the Turkish capital Ankara.
4: You and I settled 8 wars, and I think we're going to be settling a 9th. It doesn't seem likely now, but sometimes when with war, I see when it's least likely, that's when it happens. I had a very good talk with President Putin. I had a very good talk with, I would say, as a combination. A lot of times I'd do well with Putin and Zelensky would be a problem, or vice versa. Zelensky would be great and Putin would be. They both want to get it settled now.

0: British hard-right politician Nigel Farage has announced that he will resign as a Member of Parliament to run in a snap by-election in the seat of Clacton. The move follows weeks of scrutiny over the Reform UK MP's finances.
1: No, I've decided that the people of Clacton should be the judges of my actions. This will be a people versus the establishment by-election. It's a chance to stick two fingers up to the entire establishment, to frankly tell them where to go. And that is why I will be putting my name forward to stand in this by-election.
0: The three major British parties, Labour, the Conservatives and the Lib Dems, have said they will not contest the by-election, describing it as a stunt. To finance news, the S&P 500 has ended lower, weighed down by losses in Micron Technology and other chip makers due to mounting doubts about the sustainability of Wall Street's AI-driven rally. Chip stocks in Asia and the United States dropped after memory chip giant Samsung Electronics' blowout earnings report failed to satisfy investors with sky-high expectations. The S&P 500 fell 0.5% to 7,503, the Dow fell 0.3% to 52,925, while the Nasdaq fell 1.2% to 25,818. And the weather forecast, mainly cloudy with occasional showers and squally thunderstorms. Showers will be heavy at times. A top temperature today of about 30 degrees with moderate to fresh southerly winds. Even more showers first thing tomorrow. Currently at the observatory, 26 degrees, humidity 92%. The thunderstorm warning is in force. News and weather, RTHK.

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1: Welcome to Night Music. I'm Isaac Drosha. We'll begin this hour with music by Philip Glass, the Etude No. 2, with Víkingur Ólafsson on the piano, and Gabriel Fauré's Cello Sonata No. 2 in G minor, Opus 117, with Stephen Israelis on the cello and Pascal Deveillon on the piano, and Niccolò Paganini's Centone di Sonata No. 4, first movement, with Gil Shaham on the violin and Goran Solskjær on the guitar.

We just heard the Jiangnan Bamboo and Silk Music Song of Joy, with the music from China Ensemble and Zhao Long, and Dmitri Shostakovich's Jazz Suite No. 1, with the Birmingham Symphony Orchestra led by Mark Elder, and Josquin Dupré's Ave Nobilissima Creatura, with the Chapel Royale Choir led by Philippe Herrera Vega. 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

0: RTHK, the news at 6 with Todd Harding. The US military says it has launched what it described as powerful strikes against Iran in response to attacks on three ships in the Strait of Hormuz. In a post on X, US Central Command said the US would impose heavy costs for targeting and attacking commercial shipping. The US has also revoked a temporary sanctions waiver for Iranian oil. Iranian state media has reported explosions in the coastal city of Sirik. U.S. President Donald Trump has said he hopes the conflict in Ukraine will be settled soon, saying he had spoken to Russian President Vladimir Putin and Ukrainian President Volodymyr Zelensky. Trump made the comments on the sidelines of a NATO summit in the Turkish capital Ankara.
1: You know, I settled 8 wars, and I think we're going to be settling a 9th. It doesn't seem likely now, but sometimes when with war, I see when it's least likely, that's when it happens. I had a very good talk with President Putin. I had a very good talk with, I would say, as a combination. A lot of times I'd do well with Putin and Zelensky would be a problem, or vice versa. Zelensky would be great and Putin would be. They both want to get it settled now.
0: Here in Hong Kong, a fertility clinic has been ordered to suspend most of its services and submit an investigation report after embryo samples it sent to a laboratory for genetic tests did not match the DNA of their purported parents. The Council on Human Reproductive Technology is now ascertaining whether the error came from the clinic, Heal Fertility, or the laboratory at the Chinese University of Hong Kong. Council member Professor William Yeung said they've not discovered procedural errors or abnormalities in patients' records on the clinic's part.
2: Now, there are two centres involved. One is Heal Fertility, the other is Chinese University. We first need to find out the source of the error, and that requires some time.
0: British hard-right politician Nigel Farage has announced that he will resign as a Member of Parliament to run in a snap by-election in the seat of Clacton. The move follows weeks of scrutiny over the Reform UK MP's finances.
3: And I would say this to you, the voters of Clacton. If I win, you win. Because if I lose, they win. And we will never, with the two old parties, get the type of fundamental change that we need to fix broken Britain.
0: The three major British parties, Labour, the Conservatives and the Lib Dems, have said they will not contest the by-election, describing it as a stunt. French far-right leader Marine Le Pen says she will run for president next year after an appeals court shortened her ban on running for office, even as it upheld her conviction for embezzling EU funds to pay party staff. She also said she would appeal against the conviction.
4: I had indicated, as you know, that I would not campaign while wearing an electronic ankle tag. But as I have the possibility of making an appeal to the Court of Cassation, which was not necessarily the case in the other hypotheses, and that the appeal suspends the effects of the ruling, I will therefore campaign without an electronic bracelet.
0: Pakistan is searching for a Boeing cargo plane missing off the coast of Karachi after radar showed it rapidly descending. The Pakistan Airport Authority said the plane, operated by the private K2 Airways, had 5 crew members on board and was en route from the United Arab Emirates to Karachi when it went missing. It said the plane had reported a navigational system issue. In New York, emergency services have evacuated a Manhattan street.

0: Block during rush hour after structural columns buckled inside a skyscraper undergoing construction work. The tower is being converted from offices into apartments. Zohran Mamdani is the mayor of New York City.
1: First responders have found structural issues on the 21st floor. So this is where two structural columns have buckled at this time. Additionally, multiple cracks and sagging floors were found on the 21st floor. Now, luckily, there have been no injuries to report.
0: To finance news, the S&P 500 has ended lower, weighed down by losses in Micron Technology and other chip makers due to mounting doubts about the sustainability of Wall Street's AI-driven rally. The S&P 500 fell 0.5% to 7,503. The Dow fell 0.3% to 52,925, while the Nasdaq fell 1.2% to 25,818. Quick look at the weather, mainly cloudy with occasional showers and squally thunderstorms. A top temperature today of about 30 degrees. Currently at the observatory, 26 degrees, humidity 95%. The thunderstorm warning is in force. News and weather, RTHK.

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1: Hello and welcome to Obard. The first music in this morning's sequence will be the Fugal Concerto, Opus 40, No. 2, for flute, oboe and strings by Gustav Holst. The solo flautist is Jonathan Snowden, solo oboist David Theodore, and Yehudi Menuhin conducts the English Chamber Orchestra.

Yehudi Menuhin conducted the English Chamber Orchestra in the Fugal Concerto Opus 40 No. 2 by Gustav Holst, with soloists Jonathan Snowden, flute, and David Theodore, oboe. Next, we have the String Quartet No. 1 in D minor by John Ireland, to be played by the Magini Quartet.

The Magini Quartet have just played the String Quartet No. 1 in D minor by John Ireland. And to conclude this morning's Obard, here is an historic recording from 1951 of Wilhelm Furtwängler conducting the Vienna Philharmonic in the first movement of the Symphony No. 4 in E-flat major, The Romantic, by Anton Bruckner.

In that historic recording from 1951, Wilhelm Furtwängler was conducting the Vienna Philharmonic in the first movement of the Symphony No. 4 in E-flat major, The Romantic, by Anton Bruckner. You're with Radio 4.

0: RTHK, the news at 7 with Robert Camp. The US military says it has launched what it described as powerful strikes against Iran in response to attacks on three ships in the Strait of Hormuz. Iranian state media has reported explosions in the cities of Sirik, Bandar Abbas, and on the island of Keshem. Tehran has warned of decisive action. Todd Harding reports.
1: In a post on X, U.S. Central Command said the U.S. would impose heavy costs for targeting and attacking commercial shipping. Maritime monitors and Qatar had earlier said three tankers, including a Qatari LNG vessel, were struck in the Strait of Hormuz, which Doha blamed on Iran. The U.S. has also revoked a temporary sanctions waiver for Iranian oil. The U.S. Treasury Department cancelled a license announced in June that had allowed Iran to produce, sell and deliver crude oil and related products until August the 21st. Tehran condemned the move.
0: Short while ago, the international oil benchmark Brent crude was up about 6%. It's around $76 per barrel. Fertility Clinic has been ordered to suspend most of its services and submit an investigation report after embryo samples it sent to a laboratory for genetic tests did not match the DNA of their purported parents. The Council on Human Reproductive Technology is now ascertaining whether the error came from the clinic, Heal Fertility, or the laboratory at the Chinese University of Hong Kong. Council member Professor William Young said they've not discovered procedural errors or abnormalities in patients' records on the clinic's part.
2: Now, there are two centres involved. One is Heal Fertility, the other is Chinese University. We first need to find out the source of the error, and that requires some time.
0: Pakistan is searching for a Boeing cargo plane missing off the coast of Karachi after its radar showed it rapidly descending. The Pakistan Airport Authority said the plane, operated by the private K2 Airways, had five crew members on board and was en route to Karachi from the UAE when it went missing. It said the plane had reported a navigational system issue. US President Donald Trump has said he hopes the conflict in Ukraine will be settled soon, saying he had spoken to Russian President Vladimir Putin and Ukrainian President Volodymyr Zelensky. Trump made comments on the sidelines of a NATO summit in the Turkish capital Ankara.
3: You know, I settled eight wars, and I think we're going to be settling a ninth. It doesn't seem likely now, but sometimes when with war, I see when it's least likely, that's when it happens. I had a very good talk with President Putin. I had a very good talk with, I would say, as a combination. A lot of times I'd do well with Putin, and Zelensky would be a problem, or vice versa. Zelensky would be great, and Putin would be. They both want to get it settled now.
0: British hard right politician Nigel Farage has announced that he will resign as a Member of Parliament to run in a snap by election in the seat of Clacton. The move follows weeks of scrutiny over the Reform UK MP's finances.
4: And I would say this to you, the voters of Clacton: if I win, you win. Because if I lose, they win, and we will never, with the two old parties, get the type of fundamental change that we need to fix broken Britain.
0: The three major British parties, Labour, the Conservatives and the Lib Dems, have said they will not contest the by-election, describing it as a stunt. French far-right leader Marine Le Pen says she will run for president next year after an appeals court shortened her ban on running for office, even as it upheld her conviction for embezzling EU funds to pay party staff. She also said she would appeal against the conviction.
5: I had indicated, as you know, that I would not campaign while wearing an electronic ankle tag. But as I have the possibility of making an appeal to the Court of Cassation, which was not necessarily the case in the other hypotheses, and that the appeal suspends the effects of the ruling, I will therefore campaign without an electronic bracelet.
0: In New York, emergency services have evacuated a Manhattan street block during rush hour after structural columns buckled inside a skyscraper undergoing construction work.

0: is being converted from offices into apartments. Sora Mamdani is the mayor of New York City.
1: First responders have found structural issues on the 21st floor. So this is where two structural columns have buckled at this time. Additionally, multiple cracks and sagging floors were found on the 21st floor. Now, luckily, there have been no injuries to report.
0: And that's the news from Marty HK.
2: Firing practice will be carried out at the Sanwai Tailing Range and Qingshan Firing Range today from 8 a.m. to 9 p.m. During daytime practice, red flags will be hung at proper places around the firing ranges. During night practice, red lights will be hung along the boundary of the ranges. For safety reasons, members of the public are warned to refrain from entering the firing areas within the period of firing.
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This is Livia Lin, welcoming you to First Notes, your morning company all the way

Until 10 a.m., bringing you your usual soundtrack of beautiful, fine music. Now, it is looking like a rainy day out there, so please do grab your rain gear if you are heading out for the commute. Whether you are staying cozy indoors or braving the wet weather, I am right here with you. Let's check in on the current conditions before we start the music.The weather forecast for today, mainly cloudy with occasional showers and squally thunderstorms. Showers will be heavy at times at first. The maximum temperature will be around 30 degrees during the day. Moderate to fresh southerly winds, occasionally strong on high ground at first. The outlook, there will still be more showers at first tomorrow, but showers will ease off gradually later.Extremely hot in some areas on Friday and Saturday, mainly fine, but hazy. It is currently 26 degrees Celsius, humidity 95%. The thunderstorm warning is in effect and will remain so until 9:30 a.m.Well, yesterday on the show, we enjoyed an excerpt from Beethoven's 4th Piano Trio featuring piano and strings. This morning, we are switching things up with a delightful piano and woodwind combination. Written for a family of music lovers, this piece was only found after the composer's death. Let's begin our morning with the lively and rhythmic first movement from Beethoven's Trio for Piano,Flute and Bassoon, WOO37, performed by Emmanuel Pahud, Flute, Sophie Durfo, Bassoon, with Daniel Barenboim, Piano.

0: 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That was the opening movement from Beethoven's trio for piano, flute, and bassoon, WOO 37.
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Here is the lyrical middle movement, Largo, from Pietro Locatelli's Violin Concerto in A Major, Opus 3, number 11. 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

morning. Now we turn our ears to the impressionistic world of Claude Debussy. Inspired by a Japanese painting, Goldfish, it captures the slippery, darting movement of a fish that can never quite be caught. And here we have Saskia Giorgini bringing this nimble textures to life on the piano.

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Let's pick up the momentum this morning with an early chamber work of Sean Sibelius. Here we've got violinist Jaco Kusisto, Laura Wickman, and cellist Taneli Turunen bringing us this lovely two-part composition for this very interesting ensemble. Minuetto and Allegro, JS 128 of Sean Sibelius.

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We are doing so by turning up the energy with something much grander. Patrick Smetana's composition, Festive Symphony, opens boldly, packed with bright, crowded melodies and undeniably a sense of optimism. This opening movement, Allegro Vivace, will now be performed by the Prague Radio Symphony Orchestra, led by Piotr Popelka.

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It was just performed by the Prague Radio Symphony Orchestra, led by Petr Popelka. It's time for a quick break, but first notes, we'll be right back with more fine music after the news at 8. Grab a warm cup of coffee, stay dry, and I'll see you on the other side of the news.

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2: Greetings from Looking Man on Radio 4. Leopold Simonot, the tenor who dominated international Mozart performances in the 1950s and 60s, is not, however, confined solely to a Mozart repertoire. He was described by critics as the epitome of the French lyric tenor. Intelligence and beauty were two adjectives that appear repeatedly in reviews of his performances. Shortly after his debut in Paris in 1949, Simonot started to build up a rich repertoire of French operas, such as Thomas Mignon, Gounod's Mireille, Massenet's Manon, Dilip's Lakmé, and Bizet's The Pearl Fishers. In this last-mentioned work, Simonot's interpretation of the role of Nadir was praised by the major critics for having given the definitive performance of that part, characterized by his magnificent soft high notes, soaring lyricism, flowing melody, and his subtle, perfectly controlled climax.

Nadir's Romance from the Pearl Fishers by Georges Bizet, recorded by Leopold Simoneau for DGG in 1957.